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2: Well, hi there. You're listening to Drive Time on KEXP. I'm Evie Stokes, DJing for you today until 7 p.m. And you heard some Gorillaz in the set, Feel Good Inc., that one for Quinn. Great request, Quinn. Gorillaz are out on tour, going through Oakland, Portland, and Seattle through the end of October. I believe all those shows are sold out, if I'm remembering correctly. So good for them. Tandy and Regalado in the set, Coco Okayo, a brand new single from those two. Leo Sayers, You Make Me Feel Like Dancing, that one for Tori. Also some Say She She in the set. Astroplane, that one for Wes. And Mark Ronson with Kevin Parker at the top from Uptown Special, a record from 2015. You heard the song Daffodils. Oh boy, how you doing? Happy Friday. We are almost to the weekend, my friends. We're almost there. It's been a really long, busy week for me, and I'm looking forward to a couple weeks off after this. I'm going to be taking the next 2 weeks off and getting some time with my family before school starts up again. So I hope that you have something fun planned over the next couple of weeks, even if that's just sitting and staring at a wall and relaxing. I wish that for you. All right, we got, let's see here, a lot of folks tuned in. Maggie in Alameda, Kyra in West Seattle, Bjorn in Lower Queen Anne, Maria in Fremont, Liz in Arizona, Kelly in Tacoma, Tenley in West Seattle, Jason in Seattle, Ty in Ballard, Sheila in West Seattle, Lisa in Bluffton, South Carolina. We got Matt in Oakland, and both Heather and Jesse and Eleanor all listening in Ballard. Letitia in Green Acres, and Kevin in Sonoma, Antoinette in West Seattle, Greg in La Quinta, and so many more. And I got three requests right off the bat for Carolyn Rose's Yip Yip Yow, coming from Jake and Ivy and also Heather. So this is for you three.

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2: Thanks for tuning in to Drive Time here on KEXP. You just heard some new music from Portraits of Tracy, Caught in a Jam, from the forthcoming album out very soon. Excited to hear more from Portraits of Tracy. And she's actually also featured on a brand new song from The Avalanches that just came out yesterday. It's pretty good too. Some Melenis in the set, that one for Benny Bang from their 2023 record. Talking Heads and She Was, and Amon the Sniffers, Cartoon Darkness, with a song called Me and the Girls. They've come through KEXP before. You can watch that performance on the KEXP YouTube channel. Also, some Carolyn Rose way back at the top. Yip Yip Yow. Three folks requesting that today, so I was happy to get that one on. Okay. Woo, it's Friday. I'm so glad that you're here. Thank you very much for tuning in. Thanks for all of the support of KEXP. We had a really fun day doing Camp KEXP today. A very fun day and very busy. Got to meet a lot of folks, and it's always fun to have people here in the gathering space and the courtyard hanging with us. So appreciate you supporting KEXP and for hanging with me on a Friday. Thank you so much. There's a lot of people tuned in. Evan in Colorado, Kevin in Sonoma, and Greg in La Quinta, Bill in Marysville, Chris in Fairfax, Bob and Rachel are tuned in. Good to hear from you too. Todd in Scottsdale, Brian in Madison Valley, Robbie in Bellevue, Aaron in DC, and Benny in Saxon. Hello. Hello to all of you. Okay, now I have to find where this request was that came in. Let's see here. Oh, yes. Jonathan wanted to hear Haircut 100's favorite shirts. I love a good song about a shirt.

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3: It's KEXP. Maybe the only place you'll hear a set of songs about shirts for no reason other than we can. So Right Said Fred in there, I'm Too Sexy, Underworld, and Iggy Pop, Get Your Shirt. That comes from Tea Time Dub Encounters from 2018. Bag of Cans, Favorite Shirt, the name of that single. And at the top, Haircut 100 is what kicked it all off. Favorite Shirts, Boy Meets Girl, that one for Jonathan. Thanks for starting that trend there, Jonathan. And thanks to you for tuning in. So many folks sending really nice messages today, like Donovan in Seattle, Stefan in Denver, Jennifer in Bellingham, Allison listening from Maple Valley, Justin in San Francisco, Mark in Linwood, Carrie in West Seattle, Steve in Clay Ellum, Zoe in the CD, Jerry in Central California, and Jonathan in Bloomington, Illinois. Nice to see your names come up. Thanks for hanging with me today. All right, there is, I don't know, let's see here, so many, maybe about 100 requests on the list. So I'm trying to get to as many as I possibly can, including this one from the band Pigeon. They put out this record, Out of National, a few months back, and this song is called Mirror Test. It's KEXP.

0: Gabe in Virginia wanting to hear some Remy Wolf, specifically the song Cinderella from Big Ideas. Music from the Gap Band Party Train, that one for Carrie, and Pigeon at the top. Mirror Test from the record Out of National. And coming up now, okay, I got to find my way back to who requested this one. Where is the person that requested... Oh, here we go. Maddie. Maddie wants to hear Flip Fantasia.
1: Ladies and gentlemen,
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1: 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A recording for Blue Note Records.

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3: Some Fat Boy Slim in the set. Wow. Fat Boy Slim in the set. Praise you from You've Come a Long Way, Baby. That one for Tom, listening in California today. Salt Cathedral's Off the Walls. That one for Harsharan. Thank you, my friend, for listening. Us Three with Cantaloupe, Flip Fantasia. That a request for Maddie and Remy Wolf's Cinderella from Big Ideas. One of my favorite records of 2024 for Gabe. Carrie wanting to hear that Gap Band song, Party Train, and Pigeon Way back there from Out of National. How you doing? It's nice to have you here. Thanks for tuning in. And happy Friday to you, Jim in Mount Baker, Evan Bremerton, Stephen in D.C., Keeks listening in Georgetown, Hope in Wallingford, Phil in Kirkland, and Brett listening in San Francisco. Mark tuned in from El Paso, Janine in Tucson, and Christine and Kent in Woodinville. Also, Fred in Portland, Darren in Calgary, Eric in Del Mar, and so many more. I really appreciate seeing your names come up. I know I say that a lot, but I want you to know that I mean it. It's nice to know you're here. Okay, here's new music from Genesis Owusu.
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2: 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Some Galaxians in the set there. Lose My Head from their new record, Feel in Motion. They're based out of Leeds. Andrew wanting to hear that Jurassic 5 featuring Percy P and Big Daddy Kane. A Day at the Races from Power in Numbers. War's Lowrider for Kevin. Thanks for that request, Kevin. Tina and John wanting to hear Deep Sea Diver's Impossible Weight. I feel like Jessica Dobson would be proud of me for going from her song to War. Jessica, if you're listening, are you proud of me? Genesis Owusu, Human Again, at the top of that set. A brand new single from Genesis. And he's going to be playing in San Francisco Friday, November 6th. Numo's in Seattle on Sunday, November 8th. My name's Evie. Here with you until 7. Then you have the lovely Lace Cadence on for The Continent from 7 to 10 p.m. Prometheus Brown on for Street Sounds. Charlize on for Mechanical Breakdown. And then Greta on the Overnight, who is here working all day long, making sure that sound is running correctly. So if you're listening in to her tonight, please send her some love for us. And we got a request for the song that's playing behind me right now from Kim. It's the Francois K remix of Nina Simone's Here Comes the Sun. Let's turn it up. It's KEXP.

0: 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And all you have to do is get in touch with it.
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2: It's Drive Time here on KEXP. Some Avalanches in there. Brand new music from the Avalanches featuring Portraits of Tracy. Can't Get Over Losing You. Their new album, No Bad Memories, is out on the 16th of October. Some Janelle Monáe featuring Erykah Badu. Queen from The Electric Lady. That one for Rachel. And Tame Impala with Lil Yachty. It's a Lil Yachty remix of Breathe Deeper. Also Nina Simone at the top for Kim. Here Comes the Sun, Francois K remix from Remixed and Reimagined, released in 2006. And that's all here on KEXP. Thanks to Darren listening today, John in Kenmore, Robert in San Francisco, and Clint in Sacramento, Noah in Jersey City, Tammy listening from North Seattle, Kim and Ben, Kathy in Maple Valley, Nicholas in Detroit, Sean in Great Eagle, California, Audrey in Canada, Joe in New Zealand, and Cam in Chicago, Aaron and Jennifer listening in beautiful Bozeman, also Kima listening in San Bruno. Happy birthday, Kima. All right, it's time for me to step aside. Thank you so very much to my amazing producer, Russell. Really killed it today. Chris Hoyo stepping in and helping out a ton today. Appreciate you both very much. And to you listening, please have a good weekend. I'm going to be gone for the next 2 weeks, spending some time with my family. I haven't seen them very much lately. It's been busy, busy, busy with work. So I'm going to spend some good quality time. Hopefully see my new little niece in Vancouver, BC. And I will see you in a couple weeks. Take good care of yourself and be nice to Greta and Ramos and Troy and Kelly and Kennedy while they're here, okay? They're going to be subbing in for me. All right.

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1: The continent!
0: No, honestly, this is beautiful. So everyone out there enjoying this lovely Friday evening, probably all along the West Coast, avoiding the smoke. Thank God that cleared out a bit. But yeah, send a love out to everyone enjoying this lovely Friday evening. Okay, so tonight, last week I was making jokes about how I gotta cut a lot of the songs off that I play, otherwise we'd be on the song for quite some time. And I got an overwhelming response of y'all from y'all saying, run the whole tune. I said, hold on. So I got a couple. I said, okay, guys, I'll do it next week. Then I realized there's a whole bunch of y'all saying, just run the whole tune. You should just do a whole show of. So I'm like, you know what? Let's do that. It'll be a first. We're going to do long songs. Which is very not what this show usually is. Not to say I don't play 4 or 5 minute songs, but we're gonna go long songs tonight. And what better way to do that than with the godfather of Afrobeat, who a lot of people do think of when they think of long songs. Plenty to choose from this brother. Fela Kuti, of course. Okay, come on, guys. I mean, you guys asked for this, so buckle up for this 15-minute ride. I can use this through the next talk break. You guys think I'm playing, too. It's going to be a different show tonight, but I like trying new things. So here's y'all's first 15-minute song, Fela Kuti. And the Africa 70, one of my favorites called Open Up.

First edition of Long Songs from the continent. I'll sneak in a couple other long songs, but you know the vibes tonight, y'all. Check in, you know how to do it. I'm gonna have plenty of time to conversate with y'all during these 15-minute songs, so hit me up. 206-903-5

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2: Yes. You got a lot into the continent. First edition of Long Songs. What a great start. We are off to open and close. Fela Kuti still playing in the background. We ain't gonna cheat, y'all. I'm gonna let the whole thing run. We're not cheating today. I didn't even have a chance to check the messages yet because I was getting some things prepped up, but I do look forward to catching up with y'all today because I will have time. I'm not mixing nearly as much, really at all, with the long songs. So check in with your boy, 206-903-5397. And I thought this would also be a cool show. A show not too normal on my book. I do a lot of mixing, play a lot of new stuff, new songs, etc. But next week I should have my assistant, Arlette, doing her first show with me. So look forward to introducing y'all to her. It'll be a whole new system on the show. I'll be able to do so much more on the music side. And you guys will really get to know her, and I'll be able to shout y'all out properly. Get more specific requests in, not running around so much. So I'm looking forward to it, y'all, but thought today would be a good idea to go a little different direction before we bring in our first assistant on the continent. It's going to be great. 13 minutes into this song, let's go ahead and let the last minute and a half play. The legendary Fela Kuti. You got a lot into the continent every Friday, 7 to 10 p.m. I am your host, Les Cadence. And this is really like a listener idea for this show, so I hope y'all enjoying yourselves. Beautiful Friday out there. Keep it safe, y'all. Lead with love. You already know the vibes. Station where music matters, y'all. It's KEXP.

0: 10, the Continent KEXP. We still got 4.5 minutes on this. But the only reason I'm gonna bring the music down is because, you know, we gotta handle business. Just like when I'm mixing live and I don't wanna stop the mix, it's gotta be done. We'll bring it right back up. It's KEXP, y'all.
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0: You got a locked in station where the music matters. It's KEXP. A very special first edition of Long Songs here on the Continent. I go by the name of Lace Cadence. I said we bend the rules a little bit tonight. You know, there's plenty of classic rock songs. I could go to some Pink Floyd joints that are going to have us in the mix for 17 minutes. So there's a lot of options. I want to try to make sure I keep it, you know, mainly from the Continent, but I'm open to suggestions. I know there's already going to be some there. I plan on checking the messages here on this next music break. So y'all check in with your boy, 206-903-5397. Worldwide, djkexp.org, and you can always hit me on the hip on the gram at Lace Cadence. Some 1979 Funkadelic right here. And this funk staple runs 15 minutes, 21 seconds. We're just hitting that 13-minute mark right now. And trust me, this was one take in the studio, so

0: laughing because I'm thinking, my job gonna be real easy tonight. I'm just kicking back. But this was a good idea, straight up from the listener. So I appreciate y'all motivating me to do something that I would never have thought to do this, honestly. I'm always like, I need to get out of the song. I need to show them more stuff. But you know, sometimes you just, these songs, you know, this is how they were made. So let's listen to them this way. I appreciate y'all for real. 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I see y'all. 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Mobile apps and all of that. We can't cheat. We gotta let this funkadelic end out. We got 56 seconds left. And then I'm gonna go back to the continent. One thing I said tonight, okay, we're definitely gonna play some sukus, because suku songs are like 8-9 minutes. So we won't get to the 15 minute mark probably with this one, but they're all gonna be long. Once again, I go by the name of SK, and so I appreciate y'all. This is the continent, y'all.
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1: Oh my goodness.
0: Shout out to Conda Bongo, man. True legend out of the Congo DRC. Highly regarded as one of the, he's probably one of the most recognized soukous artists in the world. He had a big mark on moving it beyond Zaire as it was back in the 80s. But man, shout out to Conda Bongo, man. This song always reminds me of my mom, so I always put this one out to mom. Shout out to moms if you locked in. The top of the hour roll call gonna be real nice. I see y'all checking in on the long songs, first edition here on the continent. Let's see, we're 9 minutes into this one now. Lots of guitar riffs and smiles to go around here. You can't be mad at this ever. I tell people, put soukous on if you need to cheer up. I sure have needed that lately. The whole ass set was some classic funkadelic. Doesn't need much explaining. This is the first edition of Long Songs here on the continent. Let's go and handle a little business while this sigh from Conda Bongo Man. I didn't put it in the notes, but I believe this tune was released in 72 or 3, but I need to make sure of that. Anyways, let's handle some business real quick, y'all. It's KEXP.
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0: Ah, yes. Got a locked in station where the music matters, y'all. It's KEXP. I love to hear that. First off, shout out to my brother at Boonbuna Cafe. I know he went out of his way to try to support the show here, and I've seen him build his business up from one cafe to cafes all across the city, and that's a good friend of mine, man. So shout out to Ephraim, representing that East African coffee, real true-like. He's got a beautiful spot that you heard there on the Overlook, new little section they built at Pike Place Market where my mom owns a business, so it's just always 6 degrees, you know what I mean? Love to hear that. And then, of course, after that, you hear the Block Party. My band, Flavor Blue, had the... It was such an honor. We got to do the main stage. We were the first act. So that's when you're like, this is amazing. But then you're also like, there's 30 people. But you don't take those things for granted, right? So it was super cool to be able to do that. But I'm bringing that up because I'm going to be assisting some friends of mine called Poached. And I premiered some of their music on the morning show. I played it a few times on Variety when I filled in. But I would check out their music because it's really good. Very good friends of mine, Lily and Mitch. But Mitch is a good friend of mine. Me and him be cooking up on some music together. He's helped me through some tough times, so it's a good friend of mine. So they asked me to come help them out, just kind of, stage manage. And I also was begging them to help me do something cool like that again. So it's going to be fun. So I'm looking forward to going assisting them at Block Party. So if you are going to Block Party, let me know who you're excited to see. I'm too old, and I don't know any of the bands on there. I looked at it like, oh boy, now it's that time. All right, so let's get into this next one. This is what started everything, honestly, because I think I played some Fugees, and then I was like, oh, that's tight. I should play the Simon Day original. And I was like, but it's 12 minutes or 11 minutes long. I can't play. And everyone was like, you should have played the whole thing. I was like, dang. So I feel like, just in honor of this song sparking all of this, let's play this tune, because this tune is an incredible song, okay? We just got through 13 minutes of soukous, which I'm going to give y'all credit for, okay? That takes some patience.

I might be able to sneak in like a couple requests. We don't got many songs tonight, but I'd love to hear some suggestions. WorldwideDJKXP.org. Station where the music matters, y'all. It's KXP. All right, I'm let these boys do their thing. Dove right here by Saymonde. Buckle up, we got 10 minutes to go, y'all. Let's get it.

0: Man, I don't think I ever heard that song all the way through. Isn't that just a great tune?
1: Oh, hold on, hold on. Whoa! What is happening?
0: That scared the hell out of me. I could have sworn the song was over. Hey, I guess we'll go a cappella because I don't have no beds ready. I'm just like long songs folder. That's it. So this is a little out of the norm, but we'll just go a cappella. This never happens on my show. This is weird. But we're doing different things today, okay? It's an a cappella continent. This is the first time. A cappella laser.
2: The continent.
0: Huh. Interesting. You know what? Let's go with it for this talk break. Who knew? Sorry, guys. I'm making myself nervous because I never hear my voice like this. So I've got to backtrack. It's not my first rodeo. Anyways, that's the song that sparked this whole idea, okay? So I wanted to shout y'all out because this is really fun so far. You know, I needed this show tonight. It's been fun. And y'all checking in something serious, okay? So taking this talk break a little early because that Simon Desch tune was 11 minutes. So I got 1 minute till the actual talk break. But let's go ahead and do this. We'll run these little traffics right now.
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0: It's so weird with no bed. A bed in radio talk means a backtrack. I remember I said that one time. The homie was like, you got a bed in there? I was like, no, bro. Although I don't think many DJs here would be mad at having a little napping bed here. Okay, see, no backtrack and I start getting weird. Let's do this one because a couple people asked for some more Fela. I ran across this one. This is D'Angelo, Femi Kuti, Macy Gray, Roy Hargrove, Nile Rodgers, The Solutions, a whole bunch of more. I think Raphael's on this. This is their version they did to pay homage to Fela of Water No Get Enemy, and it's splendid. Okay, it's 10 minutes too. So we're going to play the whole dang thing. I was supposed to do a top of the hour shout out. I got weirded out by the acapella note. But you guys are checking in something heavy tonight. I appreciate you guys. Keep it coming in. 206-903-5397. Worldwide, djkexp.org. And hit me up on anytime you like on Instagram at Lace Cadence. Long songs tonight, first edition on the continent. I appreciate y'all. I go by the name Lace Cadence. Pretty sure we're supposed to get some keyboards here real quick if they're doing a real cover. Talking about... Oh,

0: Yeah, that does make me think about the brother D'Angelo, man. Resting in peace.
1: What a cold link up there. Femi Kuti, Macy Gray, Roy Hargrove, Nile Rodgers, the Soultronics, Positive Force, and the Red Hot Org. They did that to raise, it was Red Hot and Riot to raise AIDS awareness. So did that for a good cause too. A lot of people don't know Fela suffered from that. So yes, something worth speaking on real quick. But I'm like, if we're doing long songs tonight, we gotta do some piano. There's no way we're not doing some piano. Talk about cutting songs off. When I get in the mix for you guys, these songs are 10, 11 minutes long, but I usually only give you, you know, 5, 6 max. So let's do a couple of legends. Someone I had the pleasure of DJing with, Kelvin Momo, all the way from South Africa. One of his go-to session players, Jay Sachs. And one of the godfathers of Ama Piano, Kabza De Small. We're going to let the whole song play. It's probably the first time I let a whole Ama Piano song play. Again, very moved by the messages tonight, y'all. Appreciate you checking in. We're going to have a nice roll call here next talk break. I'm going to check in a few minutes. Just let the music run, though. Now, this is going to do y'all real good on a Friday evening. Looking real beautiful out there, so turn it up. Get to cruising. Get to jogging. Get to biking.

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3: Yes, you got locked in. Station where the music matters. Y'all's KEXP. Are we having a great time tonight? The first edition of Long Songs here on the continent. You know we had to get some piano in, considering most of the songs are 9 to 13 minutes. You just don't ever hear them all because there's 2 minutes of shakers and kicks on both sides, but it still counts. It's great for mixing, and they know that. That's part of the thing in the DJ culture in South Africa. They produce to make sure that the songs are very easily creatively mixed, and you have a lot of space so you can do things with them. So pretty sure by looking at the wave, that's going to start about here, and this is going to go into drums. Exactly. You start to learn the play as much piano as I do, you're going to learn the way they break it down. And just by looking at the waves, I can tell. So they'll give us a little bit. This is just some keys, some vocals, some backgrounds. And then they'll probably go another four and drop out the keys and the vocals. And it'll go to just drums. And that's where I'll loop it for this talk break. Should be right here. How y'all feeling on this lovely Friday evening? Actually, let's re-loop it so we don't get that every time. Let's go there. Easy peasy. Tonight's been real fun. Again, first edition of Long Songs here on the continent. Every Friday, 7 to 10 p.m., I am your host, Lace Cadence. We heard Kazuba Dismal right there, also featuring Jay Sachs. And one of my favorites, y'all know that, Kelvin Momo. And it's a tune called Unfun Nani, released a couple years ago. Also got a very, very, in my opinion, honorable rendition of Water No Get Enemy, one of Fela's most recognizable famous songs. And that was done by D'Angelo, Femi Kuti, Macy Gray, Roy Hargrove, Nile Rodgers, the Soultronics Positive Force. You can't get a much more hefty lineup than that, so they put that together in 2000, and we played all 11 minutes of that one. We got the Cosby loop in here, but we got through 9 minutes and 30 seconds of that one. And we had to give honorable mention and make sure we play the whole song by Saimande, a tune called Dove, released in 1972. That sparked off this whole idea, because that song is 11 and a half minutes. We got through that whole thing, too. What a good time this is, y'all. So I scrolled down to the first messages. Well, I got a second. I got to shout out some of the family. Todd was the first person to check in right around 7. So, Todd, I hope you're still locked in. Sending you some love. Skip and White Center sent some love in. Charlie and La Connor. Everyone was feeling the Fela. I see you, Charlie. Thanks for checking in. Adam in Greenwood. Jason in Mount Baker. Marco, good to hear from you, my brother, out there in Philly. Devin in Ferndale. We got Carl Hines out there in it says perfume winner. What does that mean, Carl Hines? You want some perfume? You don't want to know about my cologne collection. We'll keep that for another time. Well, we got Michaela in Oakland sent some love. I see you, Michaela. Always checking in. I see you. Los Angeles sent some love in, Manuel. I see you, my brother. Multiple Los Angeles texts coming in this evening. Jay Wu in Montlake Terrace sent some love. Let me see. Not sure if I heard this. You guys with some Gom. Oh, wow. Gom songs are long, Mr. J. Wu, but they're intense. That's a good idea, though. Maybe I can sneak that in more towards the end. We'll give him some deep, deep electronic African music. I see J. Wu. Claire locked in from Los Angeles. Always send a love out to you, Claire. Thank you. TJ in Napa, California. See, I got a lot more scrolling to do. Let me at least knock a couple more out. Lacey, I believe in Olala. Wanted to hear that coughing for head of state. We've done a few failure things tonight, so hopefully you've caught some of that, Lacey. Raven, always love. Raven always be sending me some dope messages. Thank you, Raven. Always see you. Respect and love. Dave in Chicago. Extra Sour in San Francisco. William in Dallas. Adrian in Kenmore. I'm going to stop right there because there's a lot more scrolling to do, but we're going to shout everybody out like we always do on the continent.
4: The continent!
3: Okay, and we've done a little bit of cheating, right, tonight. You guys have been a real good vibe tonight, real good energy. So I'm going to cheat again and play a song. My pops always used to play this song. He loved him some funk. He loved him some SOS band. I remember this song being long. I'm like, man, how long is this going to go, Dad? But now I get it. And it's always stuck in my head as a long song. So I knew I had to play that one tonight, dedicating this one to Pops from the SOS band. I hope y'all got someone to two-step with. This is such a great tune right here. Can't go wrong with some high hopes. First edition of Long Songs here on the continent, y'all.
4: The continent.
3: Aye. Hey. Okay. They gonna make us wait on that, though. I'm just gonna... This is an edit, the little homie made, so gotta be patient. Gotta be patient. Looking forward to hearing from y'all. 206-903-5397. 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
4: The continent.
3: Oh, tonight's a good one. Talking about boom. I need a couple more bars of just a slap. Hold on. Okay, I think I've had enough.

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6: Oh, yes. You see where we're about to go? Oh, I'm excited.
1: Damn, that's really fast.
6: Hope you guys are ready for that. We're going up to 126. Ah, let me loop this up before we get into this one. Oh, I looped it when the congas dropped. That's great. So I got a Curtis Mayfield Ken at Work remix coming up here for y'all. I always used to love to play this one in the club because I could just kick back. This is a 9-minute remix here. Perfect for a Friday night when y'all getting prepped up. Step out, keep it safe out there. Have a blessed weekend. You got a lot into the continent. I'm your host, Lace Cadence, with you every Friday, 7 to 10 p.m. Tonight's been a fun one, y'all. I appreciate y'all paying so much attention and having so many great suggestions for shows I've done over the years and always locking in with me real time. I get so many dope messages. And I think y'all know I mean it, but I'm just like, it's a big part of the show for me because I'm always staying after and hollering at all y'all. I get to know y'all. It's just a nice little trade, so I appreciate y'all. For real. That's a love bomb for all my continent family. We just heard High Hopes from the SOS band. Had to send that one out to Pops. Before that, we got some I'm a Piano Win because they're always solid 10 minutes. Some Cobs with the Small. We also heard great cover of Water No Get Enemy by D'Angelo. Fela's Son, Femi Kuti, Macy Gray, a whole bunch of other legends like Nile Rodgers on that one. Make sure you head over to kexp.org, check that live playlist. You can do the same thing on the mobile apps. We got that on Apple and iOS. Man, the messages tonight have been great. Let me just keep scrolling up from where I stopped last time. I shouted out Raven, Extra Sour, William. Yeah, I got Adrian Kenmore, Angie in San Francisco. I got Tribs. I believe he's in Gale's Ferry. You laugh. Shout out to you, Tribs. I see you. Sarah checking in. That's got to be Mom Dukes. So I'm glad she heard the shout out to her. Mom's always listens to the show. I love you, Mom. Thanks for checking in. I need a good love bomb for Moms right here. The legendary Sarah Porter. Mm-hmm. Jeff in Henderson, Nevada. Pardon me, checking in. Matthew in Tennessee. Jeff, thank you, by the way. Matthew in Tennessee. I see you, brother. You have a good weekend as well. My friend Vanessa in Ballard checking in. The North Side checking in. And we got an undisclosed name here. Oh, I believe it's Justin. Justin, I'm going to save you in the system. All right? But you like that Simon de Dove track. It's, whoo, that is a mean tune right there, right? Shout out to you, brother Justin. Thank you for checking in. Peter and Sarah checking in like they do every week with some good love bomb emojis. I see y'all. Always sending you two love. Chris in Spokane checking in. Heart emoji back to you, my brother. Hunzi in Bellingham, send some love. Hold on, that's capitals. That's capital love. Jennifer and Jamie tuned in from Bellingham as well, so I'm going to send y'all some love. I could keep scrolling and scrolling, guys. Tonight's been a good one. Jesse and Ballard sending some love in. I think he wanted to shout out to his mom, too. Yaya said they virtually grooving together. Yeah, That's splendid. Thank you, Jesse, for sharing that. Lori in Bellingham, I see you. Said she likes a super awesome show tonight. Thank you, Lori, Jeff, and Queen Anne. That's my neighbor right there. I see you, Jeff. I think we can stop the scrolling here. I want to save some more shout-outs for next talk break. I just took it off loop. Let's see where we end up here. It's going to be good for Friday night for y'all. First edition of Long Songs here on the continent. What a splendid idea by the audience, by the whole community here. Oh, y'all gonna like this one. Very dope. Can It Work remix right here for Curtis Mayfield. Moving on up.
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6: 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I tried, guys. Sorry.

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2: Hey, big love to BECU and Fremont Brewing Co. Sorry, I messed up the little transition there. I was trying to tell the people that this.
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2: Snuck that one in there on me, man. I've been banging with BECU for a long time. Yeah. I got the KEXP card and all that. I really do. Oh, how'd you guys like that one? Curtis Mayfield remix right there by Can It Work? Move On Up. Was able to fill up the whole break there. Long songs. You know how we doing it tonight. You know what? I haven't actually looked. How many songs have we played in the whole show? One. I don't know if I'll be able to scroll that far, but maybe one, two, three, four, five, six, seven, eight, nine. Oh, no. Wow. Kazan, Evie ended Drive Time with some Peggy Goo, and then I started with Fela. Yeah, 9 songs, almost 2 hours. That's, hold on, that's crazy. Maybe I miscounted, but as I was saying earlier, tonight I've been kicking my feet up and just rapping with y'all for the most part, so. Thank you to everyone checking in, sending some love in. Great night to do it. First here on the continent. And since we're moving all over genre-wise tonight, I do take pride in really trying to stick to the continent, you know, 98% of the time. But I felt like tonight we'd be able to move around and play some of my personal favorites, just growing up, some of my childhood favorites, some requests for some people that mean a lot, long songs, you know. So I appreciate y'all entertaining that too. We've been all over the world tonight with the music, so I want to keep

touch here, so that, you know, they're going to have things going for a while, which I like. Gives y'all a chance to zone out. It gives me a chance to handle a few more things. You got Locked In Station at KEXP 90.3 FM on your radio dial. What up to all my Seattleites? It's been a love, a really loving show tonight. Love for the love and love. And of course, Bay Area 92.7 FM, Locked In on the radio dial all across the world, KEXP.org. This is a good one. Y'all gonna like this one. The Blackbirds, Rock Creek Parks. Again, the John Morales, Eminem Retouch. Ooh, yes. Isn't that just splendid?

appreciate y'all dealing with my shenanigans. Let's rock out to this one, man. What a funky tune. Special edition of Long Songs here on the continent tonight. Couldn't do it without y'all. Listener powered radio 24/7. You know the vibes, y'all. SKEXP.

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I hope the parents was rocking. Shout out to Rochelle and Jeremy. So they got the in-laws. Well, I don't know whose in-laws it would be and parents. So both, all the parents are there. Send this one out to the parents.

0: something like this. I've got a few messages tonight from some old school radio fans that have been sharing with me just how much joy it brings them to hear long songs played on the radio, because it's, you know, it's old school. This is used to go down quite more often. You play a whole song, didn't matter how long it was. If that's how it got submitted, that's how you played it. So I just wanted to shout out the people that are appreciating, for one, that I can do this on KEXP for such a large platform, and for two, that I want to do it. So shout out to y'all, all my real OG radio heads know what's going on tonight. This is how it used to be, man. I used to run the whole dang thing. I got this looping now, though, so I can talk to y'all, so this doesn't count as far as time on the song. We did the last set, Curtis Mayfield, Move On Up, Can It Work remix. So I wanted to make sure I got a couple long remixes in for you guys. We just did that. We got 1 hour left in the show, so I encourage y'all to check in. You guys have really, really been impressing me with the love notes tonight. I see y'all, man. Appreciate it. It's
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0: 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Been shouting out all the text family. So let me scroll up here and see what's up with the email fam. I got a good amount of email fam coming in tonight. Let's see. First one was Benjamin, Mr. Kent, checking in on the open and close. Let me see. This doesn't have a name, so let me see. It's Melinda, West Seattle, checked in around 8 p.m. I see you, Melinda. Thanks for checking in. Let's see. Bye-bye. Yeah, we got Cheryl checking in. We got Chris checking in from Edmonds. Oh, the legendary Diana checked in around 8, too. I hear her and Jerry down there in Long Beach, Peninsula. A little getaway, so I hope that the soundtrack was doing it for y'all tonight. Diana, keep up the good work. You already know. Much love and respect to you. Jerry, what up, man? Jennifer Bellinger checked in, too. Sent some love in. Scott Bartley on the email as well. Chris Stevens on the email. And looks like Rob Cat sent some love in to Evie right before she got off. So, Rob, you still locked in? What up, man? Lots of text messages left to still send out, too, so I'm gonna make sure I do that before I get up out of here. 1 hour left, like I said. We've been all over the map tonight with long songs, and I was thinking, I want to play a live version of something, because there's really good live versions of longer live versions of stuff. A lot to choose from there as well. But I instantly was like, oh, I know, I want to play the Celia Cruz, I want to play the Bemba Colora live, because this song personally saved me from getting Fresh Princed out the door at this Mexican wedding I did one time. This turned the whole party around for me. I said,

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3: Yeah, something about this type of music, I swear it always... This type of African music makes me very sentimental for some reason. It's really odd. Because it's very upbeat and very happy, but it's like the happy-sad somehow is mixed in here. I don't get it. I think it's... There's some childhood stuff going on here for me. But I want to send love out to everyone that requested this, some music from the brother Thomas, because he has some very nostalgic music. Thomas Mapfumo right here, nicknamed the Lion of Zimbabwe, Mukanya, legendary Zimbabwean musician. Shout out to the legend, Mapfumo, Mr. Thomas Mapfumo. Also Celia Cruz in their live version of Bemba Corona. Shout out to Havana, Cuba, legendary Zuka. So we're 8 minutes into this one right here from Thomas. And I'm glad I've been scrolling through all the messages. I've had time tonight to do it kind of more real time. So I've been checking in with a lot of y'all tonight. So much love coming in. Thank you guys for real. It means the world to me. 206-903-5397. If you still want to check in, we got about 40 minutes left. I'm taking requests. I've snuck a couple in. Not many songs played tonight, but I'm going to try something different here on the continent. So, I got a text here about an hour ago from a good brother of mine, Tristan. He checks in a lot. But he said, bro, if you're doing longer tunes, can you please play? And I know it'll work on your show, of course. It's where I discovered the song. A tune called Nepa by Tony Allen. We've paid a lot of homage tonight to the legendary Fela Kuti for good reason. But Fela wouldn't have been nothing without Tony, the beat behind all Afro beats. So, this is a great tune, too. So, I'll always take an excuse to play this one. I play this song a lot. It's probably been a couple months, so let's run it back. All 7 minutes and 40 seconds of it. What a fun show this has been tonight, y'all. Now, let's listen to what he says. What does Nepa mean? If you know what Nepa means, send it in right now. 206-903-5397.

0: I feel like he was way ahead of his time with this tune. It's just something about the production, the bass line. He just, man, Tony Allen, what a legend. Nepa right here, never expect power, always. What a legend Tony is. What are we, 8 minutes, 8.5 minutes into this one? I still got John's text pulled up. I heard y'all on the road, my brother. Big love to Simone, my sis Brett. That's one of my day ones. Love her more than most. John, you family too, brother. So y'all be safe on the road. Glad y'all caught this show too. It was a good one. What's up, Mark and Linwood? Too, wanted to send you a quick shout out, my brother Jeff and Queen Anne. Send some love in as well. Tonight's been a doozy, so I'm glad y'all rocking with me tonight here on the continent. Every Friday, 7 to 10 p.m., I'm your host, Nace Cadence. First edition of Long Songs on the continent. I want to shout out Aster, too. I heard Aster's loving the show tonight. So, Mark, give Aster a good pet for me. That looks like it's a good old kitten right there. So, good to hear Aster's rocking out. John, I got one for y'all. Hold on.
1: Yo, Liz, blaze that fire.
0: All right, so a couple people have said you should sneak a Quincy song in tonight if you're going to do long songs, because he has a couple classic long songs. And we've been going a different direction tonight, so I think this next Quincy song will work. Let's go and handle some business real quick, and then we're going to get jazzy with it.
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0: Ain't that the truth? I really like that. Shout out to Morgan, but that's the truth. You hear so much different music here, so many different cultures shared, so much time is specifically put into each thing here at KXP, so I like to hear that. That's a real ad, right? That's a real spot right there. Boy, this show went by quick. I looked up and there's half an hour left, so let's get this Manteca in from Seattle's own legendary Quincy Jones. We're gonna do all 8.5 minutes of it right here on KXP, yo. Station where the music matters.

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4: 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The legendary Ebo Taylor bringing us out towards the end here. Atuel Aroba.
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4: I'll never let it go over my head having a chance to DJ for this brother with Mr. Mizell at the Neptune Theater, man. It was a bucket list moment, so rest in peace to the legend, Ebo Taylor. Before this one, had to get some Seattle in, so we snuck a Quincy Jones, the Manteca, in. Snuck some jazz in from Seattle tonight, the legendary Quincy Jones. We're gonna have to let this one end on its own. What's this one at? 7:48. It's gonna end at 8:10. So we didn't cheat tonight. We stayed on theme the whole night. And I honestly can't thank y'all enough, because it's been a lot of love coming in on the Long Song Show. First of its kind here on the continent.

guitar player from Gabon, and he mixed some good Afro-Zouk Soukous music to create massive party hits. His 1990 song Bané became a huge hit across Africa and one of the best-selling African albums of all time. Oliver has a crazy discography, and he made the

Kelvin Momo and Styx off the Jazz Cruise record. We're going to play this Jazz Cruise 5 to end out the show tonight. And we'll do something that we don't usually do. We'll play it from the very beginning. We won't skip any shakers or hi-hats. Man, tonight was a cool idea and it really worked well. So I want to thank the audience again for low-key peer pressuring me into giving this one a shot, because I wasn't sure about it. I said, nah, it's a cool idea, so I'm glad we did this tonight. I want to thank everyone all around the world for locking in. So many beautiful messages tonight. So many beautiful sentiments of support, as usual, man. The KSP community never ceases to amaze me, so I want to thank you all again. I go by the name Lace Cadence. I do this thing here called The Continents every Friday, 7 to 10 p.m. I appreciate y'all locking in with me. It's been quite the journey so far. Here's to many more, y'all. I'm going to end out tonight again with Kelvin Momo and Styx off the Jazz Cruise Volume 1 record, one of my favorite Amapiano records of all time. And this is the title track, Jazz Cruise 5, right here. Make sure y'all hold it down for special guest host Prometheus Brown, an asshole special at this point. My brother be holding it down on Street Sounds for good reason. Keep it locked in. 10 to 1 a.m. Legendary Street Sounds. Mechanical Breakdown, always 1 to 3 with my sis Charlize. Overnight, Greta holding it down as usual. I think she'll be filling in for Evie a bit on drive time when Evie's gone, so make sure you check Greta out on drive time. I feel like they got to give us something. Give us some bass or give us a layer. I know how they do it. Give me some right here.

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Can I hear myself? Yeah, let's turn that down. All right, recalibrating. There we go. Hello. Hi. Hey, this is Prometheus Brown on KEXP 90.3 FM in Seattle, 92.7 FM in the Bay Area, streaming at KEXP.org and the mobile apps all day, every day, 24/7, all over the world. This is Street Sounds every Friday, 10 p.m. to 1 a.m., and it's Prometheus Brown filling in. Big shout out to Stas and DJ Yaddy, holding it down every week on the longest running weekly FM radio hip hop show, going back from 1988 till infinity. Of course, got that Dre 2001 instrumental in the background. No raps, just me. But before that, another West Coast classic with Digital Underground. Same song. Rest in peace, Shock G, who passed in 2021. R.I.P. Tupac Shakur, whose very first recording, rap debut, was on that very song. And we kicked it off, of course, ladies first, Queen Latifah with Just Another Day. Not done yet. And it is a hot one here in the Pacific Northwest. So much going on. Capitol Hill block party going on. It's rocking right next door at the Vera Project. Climate Pledge Arena got a concert going on. Many things. So, with that, I'm going to stay with an upbeat vibe. And if you got something that fits that, hit me at dj@kexp.org or 206-903-KEXP. And we're going to keep it pushing with some Lupe Fiasco Sunshine on Street Sounds.

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0: Usually I don't do request numbers, unless of course I have been asked to do so.
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2: We on? All right. One, two, three, go!

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I think it's time to drop another fly hit. I play it from the old with some new school tricks. Oh. You hook to my style like a Fino oh. Coast. It's like the motor junkie get the motor junkie smoke. Smoke. I don't sip, but I stalk with a limp, cause I'm vocally pimping while I'm fronting my gifted. But yo, what's up, if cut out hoes? I don't know. I got a gang of them. Don't give a

Booyah Tribe, Psycho Funk from the legendary Samoan American hip hop group from Carson, California. Right before that, Ugly Duckling out of Long Beach, California, would Turn It Up. Then we have back to back to back out of Compton, California, Mossberg, the late rapper featuring DJ Quick with Get Naked. Above the Law, Before the Funk of It, Kendrick Lamar going out to Sunny featuring Mary J. Blige, Now or Never. Bonus track from Good Kid, Mad City. Binary Star, Reality Check, and Lupe Fiasco, Sunshine. That's what you call right there. A mega mix, as they used to say. 25 minutes, East Coast, West Coast, worldwide. We're going to bring it back to where it all started. NYC, Let the Rhythm Hit 'Em. Eric B., Rakim, Street Sounds.

Welcome to Street Sounds, where you just heard Chalk Flair out of Canada. Had to play that one. Actually took a trip to Canada last weekend and got reminded of that song. So went ahead and threw that in the mix. That one from 1999. Yeah. Break. Before that, Chitty Bang, Opposite of Adults. That one going out to

Ruby listening out there, reminded me of that song. Mac Dre, Feeling Myself. Shout out to Ray and SF, who caught that one and was moved by it. Appreciate that. Dissatisfaction with Queens right before that. Eric B and Rakim, Let the Rhythm Hit Him. The Brixton Bass Mix. So we went from 1990 to the teens and back to the aughts. Went everywhere but the present. But we will be getting around to some new music sometime in the latter half of this 3-hour mix of hip-hop and hip-hop-jacent music. But I got to get to some requests that came in because I asked for them. Some good ones, including something from local producer Jake One featuring MF Doom. Sending this one out to West. This is Trapdoor on KEXP.

0: with cash.
1: My niggas like a locomotive. 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

I'm here, y'all. It's for my trapped in the 90s niggas. For my trapped in the 90s niggas. Ha. For y'all niggas.

0: Aw, yeah. Prometheus Brown here, filling in on Street Sounds. And you just heard The Far Side, Passing Me By. The Far Side reference in a bar. And the song before that, which was Props Over Here, from the Beatnuts, straight out of Corona, Queens. Funk Dubious out of L.A. with Rock On, 1995. 2012, the year the world ended. Nas featuring Large Professor, throwback cut Locomotive from his album Life Is Good, a Def Jam release. And before that, kicking it off by request, going out to Wes, a Rhymesayers Entertainment release, Jake One featuring MF Doom, the legendary late great, Trapdoor off of White Van Music. We're almost at the midnight hour, crossing over from August 7th to August 8th here on the West Coast. Big shout out to everybody in the Bay Area who's tuning in. This is one of those nights where in the inbox, the Bay Area is vastly outpacing the Pacific Northwest in the inbox. I got Oakland, SF, East Bay, SF again. Seattle, where you at? That's right. Either way, we are representing the Pacific Northwest and the entire West Coast, as we always do. But we're going to be playing music from all regions. Matter of fact, if you are listening in from outside of the West Coast, I'd love to hear from you. Where are you at? Let's do an old school style where we shout out all the different cities. All right, back to the music. I got a message from Caro, who just checked out Seiji Oda with Trunk Boys. Reminding me, they keep putting out quality stuff, so I'm gonna throw that in the mix. Speaking of the Bay Area, I had this in the pocket. Richie Rich, Let's Ride, formerly known as Filthy Rich. Let's go get it. Street Sounds.
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You are tuned into Street Sounds. Young Miami is what you just heard with Spandat. Some people saying that's the song of the summer. I don't see no other song doing it that big, so let's go with that one. Slum Village with Tainted right before that. Cameron with Juel Santana, Hey Ma. BG with Cash Money is an Army. And Richie Rich out of the East Bay, Let's Ride, from the 1996 album Seasoned Veteran. And it looks like my phone is going off all the way over there at the other side. I should probably see who that is. But we're going to bring it back to the 206 in this next set. Mentioned I went up to Canada last weekend. And on the way back down, I decided to do something I haven't done in a while, which is to listen to Swass and Seminar back to back. Sir Mix-a-Lot's first two albums on the drive back. And decided I want to play something from there. So here it is. The Triple OG, Sir Mix-a-Lot, right here on KEXP, listener powered, Street Sounds.

1-2-1-2. This is Street Sounds. And you just heard an entire West Coast, up and down the West Coast, starting with Sir Mix-a-Lot, ending with Too Short. Too Short. New album that just came out last week. Sir Too Short, Volume 2. Drink and Smoke. That one's featuring Sugar Free and Decades. I'm Not a Square. Before that, Seiji Oda and Trunk Boys, Go Dumb. Same title of the song before that from Jay Valentine and Bailey, taking T-Pain's I'm Sprung and making it their own. A Bay Area classic. Low Profile, Pay Your Dues. That one, DJ Aladdin and Dub C. WC, before NWA, before the Mad Circle. Going back to 1989. And Sir Mix-a-Lot, going back to 1988. The closing track from his debut album, Swass. And there it is. It's Prometheus Brown here filling in for Stas the Boss. I'll be back again next week. And you could always catch me on my regular Friday night or Thursday night, Friday morning overnight show from 1 a.m. to 5 a.m. And shout out to everybody in the inbox who rides with me on my regular show. Good to see y'all. Shout outs coming up in the next break as we cross over into the midnight hour. We're going to go back to the old school well because it's just the mood I'm in right now. I will be playing some new music in the final hour, but let's keep it throwback with Nikki D, Daddy's Little Girl. Where the music matters.

How You Like Me Now. Cool Mo D. Right there. Had to hop right into a break so I could wish Cool Mo D as we cross over into midnight, August 8th. A happy birthday, born on this day in 1962. The pioneer, Cool Mo D. At the age of 63. 64. I'm tripping. Can't do the math. There we go. Looking at the Wikipedia page. They haven't updated yet. Somebody change that. LL Cool J, Around the Way Girl, from 1990 and from 1991, off of Def Jam. An MC by the name of Nikki D with Daddy's Little Girl, the title track to the album of the same name. And welcome to the weekend. I'm looking out onto the feed. Looks like there's still people walking the streets out there. Don't usually see that when I do the overnights, but it is officially the weekend. Hope the air is clearing up. Hope everybody affected by the wildfires on the other side of the mountains up here, holding your head high, sending some love out to y'all over there in the 509. Ride with me, though. Let me tell you a little quick story, though, about just chilling at Hing Hei Park here in Seattle, Chinatown International District. Somebody pulling up and playing like six Nelly songs all in a row, blasting it loudly for the entire park to hear, which reminded me how much of a feel-good song this is, and I hadn't heard it in a while, so I'm gonna make you guys hear it too. This is Street Sounds on KEXP. Prometheus Brown filling in.

Summer breeze. Hope you're catching some of that. We are in the thick of summer. I'd say right about halfway through. Shout out to all the students out there on break. And shout out to the ones who continue to take classes during break. Let me run back. Those five songs, ending with DJ Quick's Summer Breeze from 1995. Grinch, featuring Scenic and Macklemore from 2008's My Second Wind. That was If Only. Rasco, before that with The Unassisted. Drew Down, Mac of the Year. And Nelly, Ride With Me. You always run the danger of when you play some throwback cuts, throwback rap cuts, there may be a bar or two that did not age very well. You know, a document of how long, how far we come. We got EA Skeez Showdown playing in the background. Next time I come in, I might have to play the actual cut. So much going on in Seattle. Camp KEXP went down earlier. You might want to go in the archive and check it out. It was adorable. The youth, the future of our music community, getting a chance to make requests, do shout outs, get on the airwaves. I tuned in a little bit and filled my heart with a lot of joy. I do have a couple requests that I gotta throw in here in this final half hour before Mechanical Breakdown with Charlize at the top of the hour, 1 a.m. I did mention I was gonna eventually get around to some newer cuts, so let's do that. Last 30, some new cuts, some requests. Starting off with Corrupt and DJ Battlecat. KEXP.

0: Hi, baby. I've been really feeling your energy for the past few minutes we have been in this room together. I've tried to talk to you. I've tried to sing it to you. I think it's about time I play it for you.
1: Salam, salam, Mr. Carroll. How are you? How's Abigail? Oh my goodness. You're Mr. Arada boy. That's you? Okay.
2: Yo, Mars. Who put the West Coast on his back when you ain't gon' do shit?
3: That's me.
2: Who still put his blood, sweat, tears, and his heart in the music?
3: That's me.
2: I don't know about y'all, but he sound like a hater to me, but

0: Chief. Los Angeles Kel.
1: Yeah.
0: The Bay got yams.
1: Cooking.
0: Seattle Laurel.
2: Man, you look good at 30.
0: Nah, 30 look good on me.
1: And your wifey too, she curvy.
0: Her too, she look good on me.
2: They got more numbers than you, you mad?
0: I don't know, man, should I be? Congrats.
2: They don't wanna admit you to grace.
0: It's all good, they watching, they know that's me, I know.
3: I know!

I've had a good time tonight. Hope you did too. Thank you for tuning in. Couldn't do this without you. All of KEXP supporters year-round, especially during our two fundraising drives in the spring and fall. All our amplifiers. Truly grateful to be part of this squad, part of this team, part of this community. And now it's time for those shout-outs I said was going to come right around midnight, but everybody, you know who you are, but let me say who you are. Ryan out in Olympic Peninsula. Clint out in Maple Leaf. Looks like we got someone in the 707. Skid and Casey. Good to see y'all in the inbox. Pete out in Portland. Scott out in Albany. Bay Area Albany. Sean out in Gray Eagle. Told y'all. Northern Cali, Bay Area representing. Megan out in Oakland. Caro in the East Bay. John out in SF. Here we go. Huntsie in Bellingham. Victoria out in Fairfax. Ray in SF. Ruby out in Shoreline. Aaron in Seattle. Crystal going down a Wikipedia rabbit hole. Max. Tomas. Wes. Don't know where y'all are, but if you're still listening, shout out to you. Got a good amount of people tapping in. Feeling real good about that. And make sure you pass on the love every Friday, 10 p.m. to 1 a.m. on to DJ Addy, Stas the Boss, every Friday, every week. It's a tradition going back to 1988. Speaking of 88 and earlier, been playing a lot of this electro-funk, bass-adjacent, Miami bass. It's just been the mood I'm in. So, something I played in the overnight that I'm bringing into Street Sounds. Close off. We got about 10 minutes left. Here's some Egyptian Lover. I'll tap back in one more time.

0: goes boom. That just about does it for me. It's Prometheus Brown here. Always a pleasure to guest DJ my favorite show on the entire schedule. Got lots of favorite shows, but this one has been my favorite show the longest. Forgot to run back all the songs in that last set. So before this one, before The Egyptian Lover and My Beat Goes Boom from 1984, we went with Kid Sensation from 1989 when he was 18 years old. Back to Boom, Chad Hugo with Lake Kelly 47 and Tierra Whack. I don't know how to pronounce the name of that song. Carl Angelo from LA holding it down in Seattle. That's Me. That's Me is the name of the song. Ninth Wonder, Terrace Martin, Fonte, Bird, Midnight Falcons. Going out to Clint, that was One Night. And Corrupt with a new joint called Mystic River with DJ Battlecat. Tales from My Hood that dropped last week, 2 weeks ago, actually. And we're going to close it out with Rel Be Free with some friends. Manifesto, People Need Water, Street Sounds.
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0: Look, everything is everything. 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I'll be dope until I'm broke, lying dead in the grave, free.
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2: 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My name is Charlize, host of Mechanical Breakdown. I've been off for the last couple of weeks. As you know, some of you might know that I have been in Berlin and I'm still here now. I'm actually heading back a week early. It is so hot here, I can't even tell you. But it's wonderful here. I've been having a really great time meeting lots of different people and just, you know, having such a just wonderful moments out here. This city is really great, and I love it out here, but, you know, it's time to go home. Anyway, yeah, I've got a nice show planned for you. Lots of fun music to listen to. Just, you know, full of inspiration out here. So I hope you enjoy Mechanical Breakdown from Berlin here on KEXP.

was Atticus and Jen that filled in on the show. So big thanks to them. And Jen hasn't been on the show in quite some time, so it was pretty cool to have her. And a couple of other tidbitty information. You know, you can support Mechanical Breakdown and KEXP by giving a donation if you head over to kexp.org. And also, if you head over to the Mechanical Breakdown page, there's, you know, some cool stuff there, like some information about upcoming guest mixes. So next week, I have 214, who is a local producer here in Seattle. Well, okay, I'm not here. I'm in Berlin, but local Pacific Northwest, you know, when I get back, Chris Roman, AKA, and he is the guest mix for next week. And then, you know, while you're there, there are other guest mixes that you can check out. And yeah, you can support all the artists that I play on the show by checking out the links on the real-time playlist. I put up Bandcamp links for every band that I play. So, you know, you can support them if you want as well. It's the circle of life. Circle of life. All right, so let's get into the second hour of Mechanical Breakdown. 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All right, let's get into the second hour of Mechanical Breakdown on KEXP.

All right, so we finish the second hour of Mechanical Breakdown, and we're about to end the show. It's going to be time for music curated by Greta. I want to thank you so much for listening to the show. Again, my name is Charlize, host of Mechanical Breakdown. I will be here next week. And yeah, I have, you know, taken a couple weeks off. So I am doing the show here in Berlin. So just really appreciate your ears. And yes, I do come here, you know, once or twice a year. So if you've been listening to the show, then, you know, you come along on my adventures. So I am so happy to have you with me. And thanks for being a part of the Mechanical Breakdown community. Just a reminder, next week, I have a guest, 214, that will be the guest mix. And yeah, lots of great music. Oh, so my last song, okay, please don't hold me to the fire, but I don't know, I'm having moments with this song. It's called Painted Bird by Susie and the Banshees, and it's from A Kiss in the Dream House. And for some reason, I don't know, this song has just been hitting lately. I cannot stop listening to it. It is just so good. And I feel like, you know, I probably have heard it, but I don't know, it's just hitting lately. So I hope you enjoy it. And yeah, that's the last song of Mechanical Breakdown before we hear Greta. So yeah, thanks for listening to the show, and I'll be back next week. I hope you have a wonderful week wherever you are in the world. Thank you so much for listening to KEXP, and thank you so much for listening to Mechanical Breakdown on KEXP.

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Hello. It's Listener Powered Radio, KEXP. And we just heard Delight with Pussycat Meow, Chick Chick Chick with My Faults. And if you look very closely at that album art, that is a cat with glowing eyes. Rat-a-tat with Wildcat, Ladytron with Black Cat, and Charlize somehow always melding together with my sets when I do themed programming. Susie and the Banshees with Painted Bird. And you know what? Cats love birds on KEXP. My name is Greta, and I'm super happy to be here soundtracking your morning, evening, afternoon, wherever you are in the world. And I'm sure you've caught on by now. But today is August 8th. And maybe like 7 years ago, quite a while ago, I played a set, probably just four songs, I think. And it was a cat set. And someone was like, oh my God, you should do a whole cat show. And I was like, maybe one day. And they were like, what about August 8th, International Cat Day? And I was like, if I ever remember, I'll do it. And today, I realized that my show, or yesterday, I realized that my show was going to fall on August 8th. And so I decided this was the opportune moment to play songs with either cats in the album art, cats in the lyrics, or cats in the title or the name of the artist, or things that cats like. So we got a lot of angles in, and I also would love to shout out your cats on the air and give them some acknowledgement. So we're going all in, all 3 hours. I'm excited. And I hope you are too. A little more on the silly side today. I think we could all use a little levity at times. So anyway, this show is for the cats and for the lovers of cats. So up next, I've got another song. It's called Baba Go-Go, and it's by Topo on KEXP. Stick around. And my name's Greta, if I forgot to say that.

Hello, you're listening to KEXP. Thank you so much for tuning in. We just heard Janet Jackson with Black Cat, Edgar Eger with Nap, the Chemical Brothers with The Salmon Dance. And I included both of those on the playlist because cats famously love, they treasure their naps. And also they adore salmon. So it felt very fitting. And then at the top, we heard Topo with Baba Go-Go. And that track has plenty of synths and meows in there. And you're like, wait, what? Cats? What's going on? Why are we meowing on KEXP? It's International Cat Day. And my show finally coincided with August 8th. And I remembered. And I'm super excited to be celebrating cats, because cats are the best. And I'm loving the messages I'm getting here. Shout out to JD22 and Sugar Bubbles the dog. And also to Catherine. And to Thomas on Vashon with cats Foof, a.k.a. Foofer McGoofer. Loki, a.k.a. Love Cactus, and Leah, a.k.a. Flopsy Floozy. And also shout out to Ryan on the Olympic Peninsula. Appreciate you tuning in. And to Dave for tuning in, sending me a message that was just meow, comma, meow, meow, meow, meow, meow. Meow. Love that. Totally understood what you meant. And also shout out to Chris in Austin, Texas, wishing me a happy Catter Day, making some great cat requests, and telling me, I hope I don't ruin this for you, if you ever get a cat, you're going to name them Tupac Shakur. Oh, it's so good. I do love a good pun. And to you, thank you so much for being here. I am very excited to fit in your requests and get you all of the cat music we can over the next few hours. It's going to be a fun one. Songs can tie in a multitude of ways. It's got to be either in the title, in the name of the band, in the lyrics, or in the album art. All right, let's get back into it. I had to play Prince's Velvet Kitty Cat, so that's coming up next on KEXP.

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She knew what she wanted. She was looking for that bull. She was looking for that he-cat. And that was me. Tommy the Cat is my name. And I stand to thee.

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Hello. It's KEXP, a station where the music matters. We just heard Primus with Tommy the Cat. And I got a request for that song from Chris in Austin, so it goes out to you. But then also Dave in Columbus requested some Primus. So two birds, one stone. Happy to play it. We also heard Earth Eater featuring Shy Girl with Shark Brain, with lyrics kitty, kitty, kitty, prrr. Cyndi Lauper with Like a Cat, and Prince with Velvet Kitty Cat on KEXP. We are definitely celebrating our feline friends today and getting so many good requests. I'm very excited to thread them into the mix. Might have to do a little bit of a shop, a French-themed cat set. And playing songs related to cats via lyrics, album art, or the artists, or the track title. We have lots of material to work with. And I've got music for you from Thundercat on the way, from I want the Linda Lindas. I would love to

cosplay and maybe submit Chibamato Black Cats by Broadcast. So many good ones. Let's dive back into it. Up next, I've got Kirby on KEXP.

0: Yo, everybody's going retro, right?
1: Yeah.
0: And I was thinking, if the 60s and 70s were now, Isaac Hayes would have his own 900 number.
2: I know, and MC Hammer would have been a pimp, right?
0: Yo, and Jimmy?

0: around, then you digging rap. Jimmy's digging this and we be digging that. Yeah.
1: This song is by some groovy cats. You can dig the cats, you can dig the song.
0: Yo, the Black Panthers would have had their own cartoon, right?
2: I know an 8-track Walkman's, right? Yeah,

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We just heard Diggable Planets, Jimmy Digging Cats, Thundercat with Great Americans, having multiple songs with meowing. Got a request for some Thundercat. Run the Jewels, All Meow Life, the Nick Hook remix. And at the top, Aesop Rock with Kirby. Lots of cat references in those lyrics. On KEXP, my name is Greta, and I'm so happy to be soundtracking your International Cat Day mix. And getting so many good requests too. I am loving the messages. Shout out to Jason and also to Ruben requesting Cat Black. And shout out to Paul requesting La Metamorphose de Mr. Chat. Ooh, that was one of the French ones. Also shout out to Peter in Berlin wanting to hear the Thundercat. That was for you. And another request in there as well. Might get to that. And to Paul. And to our friends Emily and Damien in France, making some amazing French requests as well. Powwow and Lizelle. So many good songs. Plus music by... Of course, I have to play some Taco Cat, right? And so many great artists, even having like little 30 second clips in their albums. Gonna try to fit those in as well. So up next, I've got PJ Harvey with "Cat on the Wall" by KEXP.

Happy Caturday. It's KEXP. That was Shona Knife, like a cat. Belinda Lindo's with Nino, killer of mice and rats. King Gizzard and the Lizard Wizard with Fishing for Fishies. Because, of course, cats love fish. Hi Seagull with Fuzzy Cats. And at the top, PJ Harvey, Cat on the Wall. On KEXP, my name is Greta, and we are celebrating cats today for 3 hours on International Cat Day. And thank you so much for your messages and requests. I'm going to try and get in as many as I can. There's so many songs related to cats, and some of them are so obscure. Or they maybe wouldn't fit regularly in programming, but today is the day for all the cat songs. And also cat affinities, cat album art, cat lyrics. Gonna keep it up, all the kitten and cats that we can. I hope you're having a great day. I hope that you are loving your pets. And up next, I have a request, and this is one of the French requests going out to Emily and Damien in France. This is Les Ailes, La Chatte de Monsieur Clock on KEXP.

It's KEXP, listener-powered radio. That was Takako Minikawa with Fantastic Cat. Broadcast with Black Cat. That song going out to Adam in Cincinnati. Chiwamata with Sugar Water. With the lyrics, When a Black Cat Crosses My Path. And at the top, a request coming in from France. Les Ailes, La Chatte du Monsieur Clock. On KEXP. Thank you so much for being here. I always want to thank all of our amplifiers and one-time gift givers for supporting KEXP so we can do spontaneous days of programming like cat-themed music on International Cat Day. And also getting so many requests. I need like another few hours. I'm just gonna have to do another Cat Day next year. Play different songs. Let's see. Getting a request here for themselves. Mark Bolin's Cat Black. Also, La Métamorphose de Mr. Chat. And so many more. And of course, man, like there's like Black Pumas, you know, it's in their name. They've got a song called Black Cat. Got a request for Lucifer Sam by Pink Floyd. The Cure has a couple songs related to cats, and so does Mitski. So stick around for lots more cat music, cat related music, some way adjacent. Let's dive back into it with Who Dreams of Cats? I wonder if there's someone dreaming of cats right now while I play this song by Brian Jonestown Massacre on KEXP.

Hey there, you're listening to KXP. Good morning. We just heard Taco Cat with Cat Fancy, Best Coast with Crazy For You, and on the album art is Bethany's Cat Snacks. We also heard David Bowie, Cat People, and that song goes out to Sean in Brooklyn, The Breeders with Wait in the Car, with some meowing in those lyrics, and at the top, Brian Jonestown Massacre with Who Dreams of Cats? On KEXP, my name is Greta, and I am so happy to be soundtracking this feline expedition, threading in different cat references through cat tastes, cat songs, cat band names, cat album art. Wanted to give a special shout out to Pepetto from Tunis, who is just all wound up in a wired toy, who loves tuna, does not like being carried, and has an amazingly cute face. And to Jean, and also to Nikki. Nikki is in London making some great cat requests. And also to Rob in Renton, sending me some cat people. And to Christopher in Tulsa. And to you, thank you so much for being here. Today is International Cat Day, and we are celebrating with 3 hours of cat-themed music. Thank you for participating. So much cat music to get to, and loving the requests. Loving the pictures of the pets, keep them coming. And I still have some Pink Floyd to get to. I also want to play some Mitski, maybe some Cat Power. Let's get back into it. This one, it's a double hitter because the name of the band is Megacat, and the name of the track is Rat Fight. Because I feel like that is something a cat would enjoy watching, right? That would be their amusement. That's what they would like have on television instead of wrestling. Yeah, I think so. This is Megacat with Rat Fight on KEXP.

0: There's a force in the universe that makes things happen. And all you have to do is get in touch with it.
1: KEXP, where the music matters.

Heyo, it's KXP Station, where the music matters. That was Queen with Cool Cat, Pink Floyd with Lucifer Sam, that song going out to Rob in Renton. We also heard Black Pumas with Black Cat, and then Mega Cat with Rat Fight on KEXP. And my name is Greta. I am here to soundtrack your morning on Saturdays. And today we are celebrating International Cat Day. And it is a day started, I think, by a nonprofit. I did some research on it earlier. They were trying to raise awareness to have cats be adopted. And so this day of programming goes out to all of the cats. And wanted to give a shout out to Haku, the cat in Minneapolis, and to Frank. Also to Samus, very cute looking black cat. Very grateful to be celebrated today. And a shout out to Ryan in San Diego. Also, I wanted to shout out Smeagol, who loves making caves in giant crinkly bags. And also living in her catio and harnessing up to visit the brew pub in the neighborhood. Very cute kitty. And a shout out to Barry in Seattle. Good morning to you. And to Stanley tuning in and getting a request here from Daphne in Paris. So many good cat songs. I'll do my best to fit them in the next a little over 30 minutes. There may still be some time. And let's see, I had a request coming in from Claire in Tukwila wanting to hear Weaker Than's Plea from a Cat Named Virtue on KEXP. Stick around for more cat songs.

You're listening to KEXP, listener powered radio. And those little interludes, I'm playing them again right now. Let's Eat Grandma, The Cat's Pajamas, and Majesty Crush with Purr. Those songs literally go out to your cats. I hope they responded to them. We also heard Mitski with Cats, Boat with Cats on the FM, Corridor with Mourir Demain, and that was actually recorded here at KXP, the version you heard. But if you look at the album arts of Mimi, there is just this close-up of a cat's face that I didn't want you to miss. And then we also heard the Weatherkins, Plea from a Cat Named Virtue. And that was a request. Thank you so much for tuning in today on International Cats International Cat Day, not to be mixed up with International Clash Day. Very different events. And so many amazing requests. I really appreciate everyone's participation in this show. Wanted to give a special shout out to Tiny Tuna with the softest polydactyl kitty with a squishy belly. And also a shout out to Alyssa in Long Island, New York. And to Marge in Chicago, protecting Dad's lettuce. And also to Bobby and Sheldon in Virginia. And to Jim, thank you so much for being here this morning and listening to the cat broadcast of the day, celebrating International Cat Day. And up next, I've got a classic one. This is The Cure's Love Cats on KEXP. Stick around.

Good morning. It's KXP, and that was Hot Chip with Alley Cats. Animal Collective with Prospect Hummer, with the lyrics, "Your cat is a friendly brother who'd offer his heart with allegiance." And at the top, The Cure with The Love Cats on KXP. Thank you so much for celebrating International Cat Day with me. Packed in 3 hours of cat-adjacent music, be it through lyrics, things that cats love, song title, or band, or album art. Lots of ways to get it in the mix. And I'm so sorry I couldn't fit in more requests, but I loved seeing all the pictures of your cats and was happy to celebrate International Cat Day on August 8th. And special shout out

Round for that. And Kevin Sir's got you on Sounds of Survivance from 7 until 9. So plenty of great opportunities to hear great music on KEXP. And again, thank you for your messages. My name is Greta. I'm going to sign off. Have a lovely rest of your Saturday. And I'll be back on Monday filling in for Riz, and Tuesday filling in for Evie. Oh, one last shout out. Shout out to Roman and Sufi in Los Angeles. And I got a couple of requests for Squeeze. So this song goes out to you and all the cool cats on KEXP. Goodbye.

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You just heard Mononoke by Gabriella Richardson, Ren Sunset by Bic Runga, Dodo by Sababa 5 off their newest album Sava Sava, and Smooth Operator by Sade. 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

0: Thank you, Tierra Wack. Thank you for FOXing with a girl. 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
3: I'm DJ Zola on 90.2. What you last heard was Every Ghetto, Every City by Lauryn Hill. Before that was Boiled Peanuts by Doechii, a song I love, which is just amazing to see live. You also heard North Side by Jill Scott featuring Tierra Whack, and I had started off the set with Salute and Empress Of with One of Those Nights. 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

very much, ladies and gentlemen, such a warm welcome. You're very beautiful, very sweet, very gracious, very generous. And all the kids in the band want you to know that we do love you madly.

Sibido, Sibido.

This is DJ Zola on KEXP. I just ended off my set with some swing songs. Social Call by Ernestine Anderson, who grew up in Seattle, and It Don't Mean a Thing by Ella Fitzgerald. Before that was Mr. Eclectic by Leve, Orange Colored Day by Lena Flores, and Terminal Woes by Salt Cathedral. Thank you to everyone listening to 90.2, and have a great rest of your day.

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6: Kiho'alu, take one.

KEXP. I wasn't planning on playing that, but the moment hit me. That was Coro Acardenchado, who are of the Lugoneros people, part of northern Mexico. And that's part of a tradition called the Cardanche song, which is a native three-part singing tradition. Before that was Mary McClaslin with Cayo Apache, folk singer-songwriter with Broken Pomeroy's new music from Ken Pomeroy, that is Di Por Ti. And leading things off was Gabby Pahinui, the legend with Kiho Alu off Pier Gabby. Ho'olohe ne oi I sansa survivance ma ke EXP. Ke ho'olahad ni o ke EXP ma ka'aina o duame she ma ka'aina o alone. Elina mai ka'o ka'o me ki aloha. O DJ Kevin Sir Ko'o inoa. Elina mai, welcome. You are listening to Sounds of Survivance on KEXP. Broadcasting from both Duwamish and Ohlone territory. And I hope you're having a good morning out there. As always, we're just playing music of colonized people from around the world. And I'm kind of riffing today. I'm just going to be making up a lot of stuff as I go. So that is definitely an open invitation for requests if you like. 206-903-5397 or dj@kxp.org. But I also would love to play. We're going to have some brand new music from Romy Wrights, which I'm going to try to get to today, as well as new music from Olivia Komachit. And I have the honor of bringing a world premiere for the wonderful Inuit-led band Sea Check, who describe themselves as being doom metal meets Faye Webster. It's pretty amazing. But I have the honor of world premiering the second single off their forthcoming record, which comes out next week. So I'll be doing that a little later in the show. But I'm going to keep the vibes going with a little Ben Hakalitz and Koyaba off the wonderful islands of Vanuatu. This is Ali CK. Enjoy.

The legendary, legendary Pierabato. I'm just going to make Pierabato legendary. Sami folk singer has just one album called Pierahoiga, and just a collection of 1.5 to 2.5 minute long yokes, which are Sami songs, which is unique. Everything else I find in terms of Sami songs are like 5 minutes minimum to like 11, 12 minutes. And so I've just always been curious about this Pierabato character who released this wonderful record that was reissued in 2014, but it came out in the 60s and just full of folk bangers. Before that, Ivaljajuk, Inuit singer with a wonderful song called Anuri off the Ice Lines and Sealskin album that came out in 2015 from that Inuit throat singer from Rankin Inlet. Before that, Kalalit singer Annan Chan and Ivana, that's called Kalapatit. And then we had Romy Wrights with a KXP debut of that wonderful new singer. That's her debut album, Tokelauan in Samoan. And Tokelauan is a small island chain that is part of Aotearoa, New Zealand. That was called Without You, and the wonderful new record that just came out is called Andy. And leading things off was Ben Hakalitz in Koyava. Ali C.K. Koyava is a son of the village paramount chief who has an amazing voice. And Ben Hakalitz is a legend in the Melanesian music scene, both from Papuan people. And Ben is a member of the tribe of Jubal, the artistic director of Melafunk, and also the drummer for Yotu Yindi, who is probably the most respected Indigenous Australian bands of all time. And they are also the fathers of the band King Stingray, who I got to host here at a live session. So we're all related. We're all cousins, uncles, everything. But I love that. I was, as I play my sets on Sound Survivance, I never stay in one place. My whole goal is to try to create the subtle message of solidarity amongst people whose ancestors have a shared history and a shared struggle against colonization. And so I kind of always see like this bouncing around the globe of the music I play. And that just, I realized the first two tracks were from the South Pacific. And then we kind of, with Aotearoa, Samoa, West Papua, and then literally the absolute opposite side of the world with three artists that span the Arctic, with Greenlandic Inuit, and then Inuit, and then Sami. And yeah, so it was just fun sharing that set between two people, two groups of people on two completely opposite sides of the world, but who are here on this show because they are here in spite of colonization. And I think that's wonderful. Speaking of things I think it's wonderful, I want to say hi to Gabrielle in Linwood. Mike in Reno, as well as Duke and Josh in Richmond, wanted to shout out our 90.teen DJ Zola, who had an amazing show today. I want to say hi to Skip, who sent pictures of the rabbit, Umber, out in White Center. I said, give Umber some snuggles for me. And then our own DJ Dirk said hello. Kevin in Dallas. And then I said, we're open to requests today. Blake in Orlando wants to hear some Neon Natives, which I'll try to get to. Rob in New Jersey, I want to say, who gave me props on Street Sounds. I got to cover that a couple weeks ago. Ben in North Seattle. Vanessa in Portland. I may have messed things up now. I want to say hi to Vanessa in Portland. Ben in North Seattle. And Bill has a request. Speaking of requests, Bill had a request for this from Samantha Crane. Enjoy.

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0: Zidzalalich. 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Swatiuftud a Tith Du Abj Tol Al Turi Tuhak.
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Oh my lord, I love that song. That is brand new from one of my favorite bands on the planet, Ghost Keeper, Métis Cree and Salto band. That's called Mokinstis. And their album last year was on my favorite albums of the list of 2025. And this new one, which I've gotten to sample a few tracks from, including that most recent single, is just another incredible evolution for that wonderful duo. Before that, we had brand new music from Comanche and Oto musician Olivia Comachit. That was with collaboration with Seth Roach. That's called Mirai, and that came out this week. Sila plus Rise, and that is called Kevin Needs to Update the Playlist and Fix. It just says C, the letter C right now, if you want to look and see my mess up before it's gone. But Sila and Rise, that's called Mirage Rock Snow Dub, and that's off the album debut, which was nominated for a Juno Award back in 2017. Highly deserved. And then leading things off was Drekig with Tito, and that's a Yaqui duo based out of Portland. And I got to hang out with Papi, who's from that band, and I've known for a long time. We got to have a long talk recently about his music, but also Yaqui people and just the existence of Native people throughout Latin America. I'll probably talk a little bit about it later, but I just want to keep playing some music. But I also want to say hi to JD in Spokane. Hope your lungs are okay. Hope the smoke clears and the fires end. And I want to say hi to Rob in the U District. Force in Somerville said, I love Samantha Crane's live set y'all did a bit ago. Thanks for introducing us to so many amazing artists. Thank you. From Somerville, Mass. And I have a link in the real-time playlist where you can check out Samantha's live session here that I got to host. And I also want to say hi to our very own Greg Vandy of the Roadhouse, Team Crushers. Greg was loving the Pierabato earlier, the Sami singer. But also tomorrow from 9 to noon, Greg's going to be doing a very special Roadhouse, and it's highly recommended. It's called Reefer Roller, Stoner Music for Your Wake and Bake, Archives for Purple Sunsets. And so, yeah, tune in. Anytime Greg Vandy goes on a theme, he's absolutely on fire. And I want to also say hi to Burkell in Portland. And hi to you. Good morning. Aloha kakayaka. And thanks for being here. Mahalos for being here with Sound Survivance, your weekly dose of indigenous medicine in the form of music, connecting people, colonized people throughout the world, like these folks. This is collaboration with Palestinian artist Tamir Nafar, MC Abdul, and Noah Carmen. This is called The Beat Never Goes Off.

It was Maori artist Ray with Never Seated, Alyssa Harkins, Cherokee Muskogee artist with Pony, and Reina Tropical with Kona Sara off the wonderful Malagria album. I got to hang out with Reina recently and talk to them about the show. And before that, we had Tamir Nafar of the Palestinian hip-hop trio Damn with MC Abdul and Noel Carmen with the beat Never Goes Off. And I figure I'm going to keep the little bit of electro vibes going here. This is by request from Blake from Orlando. This is Neon Natives. Enjoy.

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2: 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Or no. Oh. Ah, what? dyslexia.
3: Hi, this is Ann Surveillance.

ICE stands for Immigration and Customs Enforcement. But maybe ICE should stand for Imperialist Conquering and Eliminating. Maybe ICE should stand for Immigrants Cross Every Day. Maybe ICE should stand for Indigenous Children Executed. Maybe ICE should stand for I Can't Even Deal With This White Supremacy. ICE is not just an acronym, it is a symbol of injustice, a symbol representing thousands

the incredible sounds of Gamski Moon. Simsian guitar player, singer, does everything in the Simsian language, one of my heroes. That's called Kapyan, Kap Hyan, and that's off the wonderful album Gwyn Na Knox. Gwyn Na Knox. And Bobby Sanchez, Ice Poem, little love letter to ice. And speaking of, before that, we had the Neighborhood Kids with Indigenous Cats, War on Ice. And then out of Palestine, a Palestinian queer punk group called the Muslims. That's called Call the Cops off the wonderful album titled Gentrified Chicken. And leading things off was Portland-based Yaqui duo Mascaras with El Moran. And my name is DJ Kevin Sir. This is Sounds of Vibrance, your weekly show amplifying Indigenous people, Native people, people colonized throughout the world. And yeah, I've had a fun show. Like, thanks for all the requests and doing a lot of this. Had a few things I wanted to get to, but just kind of playing off the cuff today. I felt that the ancestors told me that's what I should do. And thanks for the request and just connecting the dots with me here on this wonderful show. And but one thing I definitely wanted to get to was one of my favorite new bands. They are an Inuit-led band called Sea Check, and we've played them quite a bit over the last year. But they have their second album coming out, which we're really excited about. And I get to premiere the second single from that album, which comes out on the 11th, which is this coming Tuesday. So keep it dialed. But C-Chack, thanks for giving me the honor of letting me do the world premiere of this wonderful band who describe themselves as doom metal meet, I forgot it. I should have looked it up before I even tried to quote it. But anyways, this is C-Check. This is called Doing Game.

in all the things. And then the world premiere from Seachack, that was Inuit Band. That's called Doing Damage. And the album's called The Righteous Sword, which actually comes out August 28th. That single I just played comes out on Tuesday the 11th. And we had a great text from Selector Ron who said, I'm getting ready for Positive Vibes, as am I, which is going to be up next with Kid Hobbs. I want to say hi to Matt and Sammamish, Carl, and then Skip, who went from sending me wonderful photos of their bunny to their dog. So thanks for that, Skip. Always nice seeing your pets. I want to say hi again to Blake in Orlando. Said, y'all are great. I'm proud to be an amplifier repping you guys in Orlando. And at Anthea in Lake Forest Park and Pete in Wilkes-Barre. Thanks for the lovely messages, everybody who tuned in and enjoyed the show. I'm going to leave you with some brand new music from Mayan Azteca band Sonora Pepera. Here, this is called Reptil. Until next time, ahuyo kaku.

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Happy Saturday morning. You've got it tuned to listener-powered KEXP. You're listening to Positive Vibrations, Jamaican sounds, and reggae music worldwide, all the way up until 12 noon Pacific time. My name is Kid Hops, starting out the show with a brand new recording from Summer, produced by Echo Slim, writing a classic Bunny Lee rhythm track. Turn Up the Sound is the name of this new one. Slipping into two tunes that ride that same rhythm, that late night blues, aka Bandulu rhythm. Cornell Campbell in that set with Bandulu, Rankin Dread with Hard Time. I have a ton of new music to share with you over the next 3 hours, plus some catalog classics and a full events calendar that I'll get into right around 10:30. It's listener powered KEXP, Positive Vibrations with Kid Hops.

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Stefano DeSantis with a wicked little rhythm track in the background right now. This is the undercarriage for an incredible Andrea Spohr song that I'll get to in just a moment. A little earlier in the set, flashing back to 1977, Horace Andy with Hey There Woman from his incredible In the Light album. Everton De Silva on production duties for that Hungry Town release. Before that, Prince Jammy on the dub mix with Dub There. That's from the dub course, the corresponding dub album, Prince Jammy's In the Light dub. 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

0: new production out of the Irie Ite studio bubbling up in the background right now. It's the Tri Rhythm.
1: Glorious things are spoken of thee.
0: This version's Prince Allah's Mashdown Rome or Rome or Stone. It's kind of known interchangeably as all of those. New music from the Peckins camp right ahead of this. Lloyd Brown with Love Tip, Peter Hunnigale in combination with John McLean. Game of Love, both of those on beautiful little Peckins 7-inch presses. Andreas Spohr in that set, alongside Stefano DeSantis with Want to Know What's On Your Mind. That is the latest out of the Ramrock Studios.
1: Glorious things are spoken of thee.
0: 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I'm Kid Hops. It's Positive Vibrations.

King Tubby in the background. Tubby gets smart. Right ahead of this, a trio of cornerstone reggae artists across two tunes. Right in a classic rhythm track as newly produced by the Irieites crew. U Brown and Trinity in combination with Hard Road, Prince Alla before that, voicing Mashdown Rome. Both of these riding a newly named rhythm entitled Try, but versioning the classic Rome or Stone or Mashdown Rome rhythm.

0: Shine. Yo, it's the Criddle Shine. You and Johnny Go Figure, and you're listening to Kid Hops on KEXP Seattle. Tune in. Murder!
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0: 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KEXC Alameda, Oakland, San Francisco. 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

Cuban trumpeter Julito Padron blown over the top of a Mr. Savona production. Mr. Savona out of Australia. This was recorded in Jamaica at Tuff Gong Studios. Julito Padron traveling from Cuba to Jamaica to record this session with Mr. Savona. Oye, Jamaica is the name of the tune. Another little interlude from these two right ahead of this, just to bridge that gap between this tune and Brain Damage and Big Youth 2020, I Pray Thee. Johnny Go Figure in that set. I played two cuts from the Channel Tubes studio and imprint. Johnny Go Figure with a toasting version, Dread Situation. Ranger Zero in that set with Love Comes Back. RZ Jackson at the very tip top, covering the all-time classic What You Won't Do For Love. That one issued out of Toronto on the local 254 imprint, a cool little collection.

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You can find all that information and much, much more in the playlist online at kexp.org. 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You're listening to Positive Vibrations. I'm Kid Hops. Happy to be here with you. It's KEXP.

beautiful little dub version from Yabba Yu. This is Carrying On from Tony Tuff's Falling Babylon, which played right ahead of this. You're listening to KEXP. You've got to tune to Positive Vibrations. I'm Kid Hops. I'm with you till noon Pacific time and always in the archive at kexp.org. Speaking of, I hosted Expansions last Sunday. Last Sunday, August 2nd, 9 p.m. until midnight. You can catch it in the archive at kexp.org and the streaming app. I had a very special guest in the studio with me last Sunday. Alice Camille joined me for a wicked one-hour drum and bass mix from her. And I spent a lot of time mixing up drum and bass on air as well, remembering Lensman and spotlighting the big tunes from Hospitality on the Beach 2026. But you can check it all out in the archive at kexp.org and the streaming app, Expansions, August 2nd. New music from Lone Ark and the Fui imprint. Hang tight. It's KEXP.

0: I slipped through a couple different dub versions on this rhythm track. This is coming out of the Lone Ark Studios. This one entitled Drumming for Mosiah. This is the counterpart dub to Rankin Joe's Marcus Garvey. Played Robbie Ark in that set, forward onto Zion, Rankin Joe ahead of that with Marcus Garvey. Marcus Garvey has a birthday coming up on August 17th. We'll focus on that a bit more when we get closer to that date. A little earlier in the set, Lone Ark meets the 18th parallel with Manakil Man. That's on the Fui imprint out of Switzerland. Shouts to Brenda and Mark who are listening live right now. Mark's locked in live in Portland. Brenda listening in Victoria, sharing this positive vibrations moment together via the stream. That's so cool. Thanks, you too. Shouts to Paniotis locked in live in Greece, listening in Athens and enjoying his last week of vacation. Getting a little bluesy about going back to work soon, but Paniotis said that positive vibrations was helping keep his spirits up. That's cool. Thanks for listening, Paniotis. Many thanks to Peter. Sorry, Peter. It's a weird way to say it, man. Many thanks to Peter and Sarah listening live. Many thanks to the Vogels in South Florida. Many thanks to Roberto, who is feeling that Julito Padron, the Cuban trumpeter blowing over the top of that Mr. Savona rhythm track. Shouts to Billy in Boston and Josh in Gig Harbor. And many thanks to Ann and Kit locked in live right now on Lopez Island. Thanks for listening, you two. Many thanks to Will and Cassandra and Leo listening in foggy Tofino, BC. They sent across a photo. It looks so cool on the beach there right now. It's incredible. Shouts to Selector Ron locked in Austin. And many thanks to you, listening across Seattle on 90.3, across the Bay on 92.7, worldwide on the app and kexp.org. Thank you, thank you, thank you. It's KEXP, Positive Vibrations with Kid Hops.
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What a version. What a version. Big shout out to the Peckins crew on this amazing dub version of Biddy McLean's Walk Away From Love. Wishing Biddy McLean a very happy birthday. Born August 8th, 1972. Happy birthday, Biddy.

A quick little double shot of Biddy McLean tunes in that set. That dub version of Walk Away From Love. That original vocal, Walk Away From Love, really, really helped re-solidify Biddy McLean's space on the scene. He had been recording earlier on in the 80s and 90s. But man, coming back so strong in the early 2000s with Walk Away From Love. And man, yeah, game changer tune. Biddy McLean in that set with This Train. Again, wishing Biddy a very happy birthday. His birthday is today, August 8th. A little earlier in the set, Lloyd Parks with Money for Jam. Lloyd Parks versioning one of his all-time classic tunes from his catalog. And versioning that rendition for Earl Chinnis Smith and the Inna de Yard crew. And I want to send a very warm wish to Earl Chinnis Smith, who recently received the Jamaican Honor of Distinction, alongside a whole host of others. But Earl Chinnis Smith receiving the honor of Jamaican Honor of Distinction for his contribution to music and the music industry. It's incredible. Lloyd Parks with that recording of Money for Jam. Bunny Brown in that set covering Carole King with It's Too Late. Dennis Brown in that set as well with a beautiful cover version of Black Magic Woman. Lone Ark Rhythm Force ahead of that with Drummin' for Mosiah. And all that information is in the playlist, kexp.org and the KEXP streaming app. It's the warning version in the background right now. I'm going to wind this one back and give ourselves a little bit more time because I have an announcement I want to make. And we'll just hold tight. Hang tight.

right around the corner on September 7 at the Washington State Fairgrounds. There's a big party happening called Reggae Vibrations featuring Junior Marvin and the legendary Wailers, Third World, Inner Circle, and the Scatolites. I want to send you and a friend to go check out this show on September 7. Just text me now, 206-903-KEXP, 206-903-KEXP. Text me, Scatolites. And I'll send you and a friend to go check out this incredible, incredible show at Washington State Fair. It's listener-powered KEXP, Positive Vibrations with Kid Hops.

Confidence, the only way to make it, oh Jah. And if he never had confidence, I know we couldn't play this, no, no. And if he never had confidence, I know we couldn't make it, oh Jah. Rastafari, the only way, and this you gotta know it, oh Jah. Kid Ops, confidence is the only way. Rastafari the first, Rasher be represent. Keep the fire blazing. Kid Ops. Yeah.

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2: 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Positive Vibrations is made possible in part by Cafe Vita.

Peek and Drop Fakoly, straight out of Cote d'Ivoire. Covering Bob Marley and the Wailers with Zimbabwe. New music from Stephen Marley in that set, Hills of St. Anne. Clinton Fearon in that set from his latest album, Jah Is Love, My Very Good Friend was the name of the tune. Clinton's got some shows coming up, including a free outdoor show today. I'll tell you more about that in a moment. Hang tight.

As I mentioned, you just heard Tikkun Jah Fakoly covering Zimbabwe. I have a brand new recording from Tikkun Jah Fakoly that I hope to get to before the program wraps up. We'll see. See if we can plot that course. A little earlier in the set, the latest from Jinja with Niceness, Beatty Man in there, rounding out a quick little double shot on a classic, classic rhythm track, The Diseases Rhythm. Beanie Man with Mad Kings, Buju Banton with the standout tune from his latest full-length album, Too Too Bad, Buju with Wina Play. Tenastar in that set, rounding out a run on the warning rhythm, courtesy Channel One and Peckings. Tenastar with Worries in the Dance, Ross Sherby with Warning. 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I'm Kid Hops. You've got a tune to Positive Vibrations. I'm with you every Saturday morning, 9 o'clock until noon Pacific time, and you can listen again anytime you want in the streaming archive at kexp.org or on the streaming app. I'm also with you at least one time a month, co-hosting Expansions, which airs on Sunday nights. 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I had Alice Camille in the studio with me, and you can hear the whole program, the August 2nd Expansions installment. 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Shouts to David and Julie listening in San Francisco, and many thanks to Matthew in Oakland. Shouts to Tia, locked in from Oakland, sending some love to all the Reggae on the River crew. Many thanks to Michael in Tacoma and Joe in Omaha, Ben out on Long Beach, and many thanks to Will and Robin and Matt and Michelle listening in Bozeman. And many thanks to you. Thanks for hanging with me. It's KEXP.

disco mix version of Institution from Burning Spear in the background right now. New music in that set from Maccabee, Memories. Peter Hannigel had a hand in that particular recording from Maccabee, which is incredible to learn. I love that. A little earlier in the set, in the last set, I played some Clinton Fearon from his latest full-length album, Jah Is Love. And I mentioned he has some shows, and then I forgot to tell you what they were and where they were happening. So today, Clinton Fearon is performing today, August 8th, at Legacy Square in Renton. That all kicks off outside, all ages, and free at 5:30. And then right around the corner on September 12th, Clinton Fearon and the full Boogie Brown Band are performing at Nectar Lounge in Seattle, alongside Adrian Xavier and Ska Island, and DJ sets from Selecta Matsui. That's September 12th at Nectar Lounge in Seattle. I've got some Winston Jarrett right around the corner. It's KEXP.

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Samurai in combination with Lila Ike. Samurai is coming to Seattle August 30, right around the corner. August 30th at Hidden Hall in Seattle in the Fremont neighborhood, performing alongside Winston Jarrett and Toyin Arra.

0: Coming from my food, I might not come here suffer plain. 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

Georgetown Orbits in the background on Listener Powered KEXP. Georgetown Orbits covering Cobra Style, and the Orbits are going to be performing, opening up for Black Uhuru on September 9. That is happening at Nectar Lounge in Fremont. A quick little run on a classic early 2000s rhythm track, Go-Go Club. Vybz Kartel rounding that out with Go-Go Club, the namesake of the rhythm. Gaza Slim and Lisa Hype in that set with Bills, Black Rhino with Bike Back, and Taurus Riley and Idonia with Detrees. All of those produced by Russian. That was early on in Russian's production career. You know, he's globally famous now, producing for the likes of Bad Bunny and things. But early on, he was making dancehall rhythms, and those were bad. Vybz Kartel in that set as well, alongside Clips and Shy FX with Pure Love. If you're feeling that, please check out my expansions program from August 2nd. You can listen to it on the KEXP streaming app. You can listen to it on the online archive at kexp.org. But I hosted expansions on Sunday, August 2nd, alongside special guest Alice Camille. There's a heap of drum and bass. So if you're liking that Vybz Kartel and Clips and Shy FX, please check it out. Naomi Cowan and Runkus in that set with Lonely Love. And that takes us up to the top. Right around the corner, I'm going to pass things to my very dear friend, DJ Morgan. She will take over at 12 o'clock. Britt is hosting expansions tomorrow night, Sunday, August 9. Britt will be in the hot seat for 3 hours of underground electronic music. I hope you can join Britt. It's Positive Vibrations. I'm Kid Hops. It's listener-powered KEXP.

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You don't know, we have the world of Seattle lock positive vibrations from the US to the four corners of the world. Big up!

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0: 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You also heard Nina Simone getting mashed up with Lauryn Hill, featuring the Fugees on Fugee Law, and that comes from an amazing mashup album of Nina Simone and Lauryn Hill and some Fugees called The Miseducation of Eunice Wayman. You also heard Danielle Ponder with a brand new song called Sun and Moon. That sounded very good. She has a new album coming out in October on the 9th called Everything Has Changed. Highly recommend checking her out if you haven't heard her before. There's more information about that on the Real Time playlist at KEXP.org. And starting off the show today, music out of Seattle from Lucha Luna from a new remix they sent me recently called Ritmo Eterno. That was the Magabo remix. And they're playing today as part of the Bainbridge Island Museum of Art block party and also part of the Bumbershoot Music Festival coming up just around Labor Day. They'll be playing Sunday, the 9th of September for the Bumbershoot Music Festival. And my friend Kid Hop's leaving you with another great edition of Positive Vibrations here on this Saturday afternoon on KEXP.
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0: Morgan here with you on the Saturday afternoon on KEXP. Thank you so much for tuning in today. Hope you're having a great weekend so far. And huge thank you to everybody who came to our first ever Camp KEXP yesterday. It was so much fun and it was so nice to see so many of you out there. All of the families that came and were playing with bubbles and making zines and recording KEXP station IDs with DJ Chili and much, much more. Thank you to all the community orgs who tabled as well. School of Rock performed, lots of other performances as well. It was just so much fun yesterday. 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And let's see, got a chill show today. Just going to play a ton of new music. As always, lots of old favorites. If you want to hear anything during the show, you can reach out. 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Text in at 206-903-5397. Love hearing from you, so please do feel free to reach out. Got some new Interpol I want to get to. They're playing tonight in Tacoma. Got a new Leon Bridges song I want to work in as well, and much, much more. Got my friend Kenya helping out on the show, as always, adding all this great information to the real-time playlist so you can learn more about everything we're playing during the show. And here is new music from the Avalanches. This is a new song called Can't Get Over Losing You. Here on KEXP, where the music matters. Happy Saturday. Thanks for being with us.

0: 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The new album is called Funeral Songs. It comes out on September 3rd. I have had a preview of that album and I've listened to it a million times already, and I'm pretty sure it's going to be maybe even my number one album of the year. I'm not kidding. I love this record so much, I cannot wait for you to hear it. Again, it comes out on September 3rd. The song is called Kiss Me While You Can. You also heard The Knife, Heartbeats, Junior Boys, In the Morning, and new music from The Avalanches featuring Portraits of Tracy on a song called Can't Get Over Losing You from The Avalanches' new album, No Bad Memories, that comes out on the 16th of October.
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0: Morgan here with you on the Saturday afternoon on KEXP. Thank you so much for tuning in today. I have a great new song from Valerie June coming up very soon. But first, here is the latest from Vince Staples from his excellent new album, Cry Baby. This is the opening track called Blackberry Marmalade here on KEXP.

0: 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Before that, you heard music from Car Machine out of the UK. That was their live on KEXP from Transmusic All Music Festival in Rennes, France performance from this past December 2025. You can watch that full session, and I highly recommend that you do. Kenya posted a link to that on our real-time playlist at kxp.org. The song you heard is called Without You, Rog Jog. You also heard The Beatles, Within You, Without You, and Vince Staples starting off that set with Blackberry Marmalade from the new album Cry Baby here on KEXP.
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0: Thank you so much for having a tune here to Listener Power KEXP on this Saturday afternoon. My name is Morgan. Very glad to be here with you. Hope you're having a great weekend so far. Appreciate you all tuning in and checking in with me. It's nice to hear from you. A lot of people on road trips right now, which is great. Going, there's somebody going stargazing. Just a few road trips happening right now. So hope you're enjoying your summertime. You can reach out, say hi, let me know what you're up to. Or if you want to hear anything, you can suggest a request, DJ at KEXP.org or text 206-903-5397. And huge thank you to all of the KEXP donors. We appreciate you very, very much. Got music from Michael Kiwanuka coming up in this next set, but first, as promised, here's the brand new Valerie June song that I was mentioning earlier called Smokestack. Love this new song. Hope you enjoy it too. It's KEXP.

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0: Astroplane from Say Shishi here on Listener Powered KEXP. You also heard a request for Devon Lamar Organ Trio, the song Memphis. TR wrote in, said, great soundtrack for walking around Green Lake today. Sounds to me like Devon Lamar's Memphis, so got that in the mix. Thank you for that, TR. You heard new music from Los Bichos featuring Adrian Quesada and Sin Cane with a brand new song called Hang Up Part 2. Michael Kiwanuka, You Ain't the Problem, and Valerie June with a brand new song called Smokestack here on KEXP.
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0: Got a request coming up in this next set for some Aretha Franklin, but first here's the latest from Leon Bridges with a new song called Light the Way, here on KEXP, where the music matters.

0: the guy who will tell you how to do it. Now, all you got to do, like I spend the Western Slayer, I want you to get one spin on the early ball.
1: Any prize, take what you like. One winner, one prize. The bigger the stone. Are you all ready?

0: She's a rainbow from the Rolling Stones here on Listener Power. 90.3 FM, KEXP in Seattle, 92.7 FM in the Bay Area, KEXP.org, and our mobile apps around the world. Before that, you heard new music out of Seattle from the Moondoggies. It has been a while since we've heard from them, and it was worth the wait. That song is spectacular. It's a new one called Leave It All Behind from their new album that comes out on the 26th of October, and they're playing a sold-out show in Seattle coming up on the 22nd of this month at the Langley Warehouse in Seattle. You also heard a request for a Aretha Franklin, You Make Me Feel Like a Natural Woman, and want to send that out to Kirsten and her mom. Kirsten wrote and said, hey Morgan, hope you're having a groovy Saturday. I have my mom Linda captive on a road trip to go watch the meteor shower, and we're doing an intro to KEXP. If it fits, could you please play You Make Me Feel by Aretha? It's our go-to sing-along song. Hopefully, Linda, you're enjoying KXP so far, and I hope you had fun singing along to Aretha. Thank you so much for listening today, guys. I hope you enjoy the meteor shower. That should be awesome. And you heard Leon Bridges at the top of that set from the new album Happiness Anytime that comes out on September 25th. Light the Way is the name of that new song here on KEXP.
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0: Morgan here with you on the Saturday afternoon on KEXP. Hope you're doing well, having a great weekend. Thank you so much to everybody who's been writing in and saying hi so far. I appreciate the sweet messages. Thank you. You can reach out, say hi, let me know what you're up to, or request anything. I'm here with you till 3 p.m. DJ at KEXP.org is how you can reach me by email, or you can text in at 206-903-5397. Sam wrote in earlier from Tacoma and is excited about the Interpol show that's happening in Tacoma tonight at Dune Peninsula. Not able to go to the actual show, but will be hanging out somewhere outside and hopefully can be hearing the Interpol show from a different location nearby. So I'll be getting to a new song from Interpol coming up in this next set. This right here is new music out of Australia. I really like this new song from an artist called Now Always Fades, and this song is called Dummy. It's here on KEXP.

0: 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From the new album, This Mirror Weighs a Ton, that comes out at the end of this month on the 31st. That song is called See Out Loud. They're playing tonight in Tacoma, playing the Dune Peninsula, and heading down to San Francisco on Tuesday and Wednesday, August 11th and 12th at the Warfield. If you're going to any of those shows, have so much fun. They stopped by the KEXP studios yesterday and taped a live on KEXP session. I got to watch it. It was very good. So we're excited to air that for you. John hosted that, so I imagine he'll be airing that on the morning show when it's ready to be aired, and we'll be posting that to the KEXP YouTube channel too. So very excited to share that with you soon. You also heard Thievery Corporation's Sweet Tides from 2008's Radio Retaliation, and new music out of Australia from an artist called Now Always Fades. Dummy is the name of that song from the new album Coalesce that comes out on the 18th of September here on KEXP.
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0: Morgan here with you on this Saturday afternoon on KEXP. Thank you so much for hanging out with us today. And huge thank you to everybody who hung out with us yesterday for our first ever Camp KEXP. It was so much fun seeing all the families stop by all day long. That was a live broadcast that we did in the KEXP courtyard outside from 10 a.m. to 4 p.m. So if you missed any of that fun, highly recommend going back and listening to that in the two-week streaming archive while you can. Hopefully we'll do that again. But huge thank you to the KEXP donors for supporting us, because that's how we're able to put on free all-ages community events so that you can come down and enjoy the community rallying around music. There were youth bands playing. There was the School of Rock House Band. There was a Mopop Sound Off Band that played. Troy and DJ Jewel did a sing-along. It was just such a great day. So thank you so much for all of your support to KEXP so that we can do very, very fun community things like that. And let's see, I got just a little bit more than an hour left in the show. If you want to hear anything in the final hour of the show, or if you just want to say hi, please feel free to reach out. DJ@KEXP.org is how you can do that, by email or text in at 206-903-5397. I got something from the new Man, Woman, Chainsaw album. We've been playing the single from that. It is out now, so excited to dig into that record soon. But first, I want to get to a birthday request. John in San Jose wrote in and said, "Today is my birthday. Happy birthday." And said, "Every year I'm reminded of the sheer disappointment I felt in 1988, which was 8-8-88, the year I turned 7. I guess with age and wisdom, I can see the bright side that I'm 1 year younger. Any songs with the number 8 come to mind?" Yes, John. This is Bacow Rhythm and Steel Band covering Sugar Hill Gang's Eighth Wonder. So happy birthday. 8888. Sorry you were 7. It's KEXP.

0: Music from Tunde Adebembe here on Listener Power KEXP. Magnetic, the name of the song and the album that you heard. And I want to send that out to my DJ assistant, Kenya. She is celebrating her birthday in just a couple days on the 12th. And that is one of her favorite albums of 2024. So I want to send that out to her. Thank you very much for all of your help, my friend. I hope you have a wonderful birthday. Sending you lots of big love. You also heard music from Triangulo de Amor Bizarro, which means bizarre love triangle in Spanish, from the band of that name, also covering the New Order song of that name, which you heard there. You also heard music from Girl Ultra featuring Buscabula with a new song. That's a song I'm having a hard time pronouncing. So you can look that up on the real-time playlist at kxp.org. The new album, RR Romeo, comes out on October 9th. And music from Bacow Rhythm and Steel Band, Eighth Wonder, is the song you heard. Want to send that out to John in San Jose one more time, celebrating his birthday today on 8/8. It's KEXP.
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0: Morgan here with you on this Saturday afternoon on KEXP. Got a request coming up in this next set for some Aesop Rock, but first I want to get to Seattle artist Rudy Willingham from his 2019 album Dunk Reactions. The song is called Why. It's KEXP, where the music matters.

0: Legendary Filipino drummer Regalado has teamed up with UK duo Tandy for a new record called Coco Ocayo. That is the title track from that new record that comes out on the 11th of September here on Listener Power KEXP. You also heard a request for Aesop Rock's Long Leg Larry. Want to send that out to Matt, who wrote in and said, "Hey, Morgan, road tripping from Toronto to Scranton with my two boys, Hank, who's 9, and Gus, who's 6, and they'd like to request Long Legged Larry." So want to send that out to them. Lots of people on road trips today. A lot of people chiming in, letting me know they're on some long trips. So hope that helped too. Appreciate you hanging out with me while you're taking your trips. And Rudy Willingham with a song called Why from 2019's Dunk Reactions here on KEXP.
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0: 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Stereolab. This song is called Quick Canal. It's KEXP.

0: You've got it tuned to Listener Power 90.3 FM, KEXP in Seattle, 92.7 FM in the Bay Area, KEXP.org and our mobile apps around the world. Brand new music from an artist called Portraits of Tracy, who is a 21-year-old self-taught producer and multi-instrumentalist from Baton Rouge, Louisiana. That song is called Caught in a Jam from the new EP that has a great title. I love this. It's called Q. From where do our primal instincts originate? A, MTV. That's very good. Want to shout out my friend Kelly Stoltz, co-host of Vinelands, for sending me that song, alerting me to that jam. It is very good. Morphine in there with Buena from 1993's Cure for Pain. You heard brand new music from Man, Woman, Chainsaw, and a brilliant song title called Goddamn Lizard Man from the new album Cannonball that just came out yesterday. And Pete in Eastbourne, UK just wrote in and said, "Hi, Morgan. Just in from seeing these amazing people play in a record store in Brighton, UK. Without your wonderful station, I would have missed knowing them. So glad that you discovered them on KXP. That's awesome. So glad you got to see them in Brighton. That's rad. I'm sure it was excellent." And you heard Atlas Sound at the top of that set featuring Leticia Sadier with a song called Quick Canal from Atlas Sound's 2009 album Logos here on KEXP.
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0: Morgan here with you on the Saturday afternoon on KEXP. Thank you so much for tuning in and hanging out with us today. Appreciate it. I'll be here for another 15 minutes, but I'll say goodbye now. Stick around. Troy is up next. He'll take over at 3 p.m. He'll take you through till 6 p.m. Audio Oasis, your Pacific Northwest music show with Kennedy, starts at 6 p.m. if you're in the Bay Area. You'll be hanging out with Gabriel tonight for Vinelands for the Bay Area local music show. And Brian Foss is in with you for Sonic Reducer, the punk rock show, starting at 9 p.m. till midnight. He's got tickets to give away for a show in Seattle coming up at Daryl's Tavern, actually Shoreline, from a band called Bigfoot Stomp, and lots of great music throughout the weekend, including Greg Vandy kicking off his annual series of special shows throughout the month of August. He's got Reefer Rollers for you tomorrow. So tune in from 9 a.m. to noon on the Roadhouse. And huge thank you to all of the KXP donors for keeping us listener-powered and independent. Thank you so much for all of your support. We appreciate you very, very much. And huge thank you to my assistant, Kenya, for helping out on the show as always. She had a power outage at her house while I was shouting her out for her birthday, so she didn't hear it. But she said she'd go back and listen to it in the archive. But again, I want to say a very happy birthday to Kenya. Really appreciate all of your help on the show. And she'll be out next weekend because she'll be throwing herself a birthday party. It sounds so fun. So have so much fun at your birthday party, Kenya. Appreciate you. And I hope you all have a great rest of your weekend and a great week ahead. I'll be back with you next Saturday. I'm going to leave you with a request and a couple other songs after that. This request going out to Michael, who wrote in, said, "Hey, Morgan, we're on a road trip to Acadia National Park in Maine right now. Can you please play us some Jungle?" And shout out to everybody who's road tripping with us this afternoon. Hope you enjoy your weekend. Enjoy your summer. I'll see you next weekend. This is Jungle's Someday Somewhere from their new album, Sunshine. It's KEXP.

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That is the latest from the band Black Marble, and their new album will be fully released at the end of August. It's going to be called Life in Small Spaces. That song is called Anything. And before that, you heard music from W.H. Lung from 2021. That song, Showstopper. Music from the French duo Air from the Virgin Suicide soundtrack. That song, Dead Bodies. And starting off the show a couple days ago was Elliot Smith's birthday. We lost to Elliot in the early 2000s, but he's very beloved by myself and millions. That is a remix of the song Baby Britain that I had never heard until yesterday. I didn't realize there was an expanded edition of Elliot Smith's XO out there in the world, and there's some demos and outtakes and that remix of Baby Britain. My name is Troy Nelson with you each and every Saturday, 3 to 6 p.m. Thank you so much for being with us, and I see people texting in as we speak. I'll do some shout-outs throughout the show, and you can look at the real-time playlist for more additional information on all the artists that you're going to hear during the duration of the show today. Lots to share with you as always, including this right here. This is music from Desire. The song's called Summer Skin. It's all right here on KEXP.

This is a game. Whatever I play to you, you play back to me. Back to me. You play back to me.

0: You are listening to KEXP. That is music from In Deep. They originally released that song in 1982, and that is the Mirage remix of that song, Last Night a DJ Saved My Life. You heard new music from Barry Can't Swim. Dance, Dance, Dance is the name of that track. And you also heard new music from TV Priest. That song is called Love Song. And at the top of the set, new music from Desire, which is a group that consists of Megan Louise and also Johnny Jewel are Desire. Summer Skin, the name of the track. And for all of our Bay Area listeners, Desire is going to be playing San Francisco's Great American Music Hall on October 29th.
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0: You are listening to KEXP. My name is Troy, with you each Saturday, looking at your messages coming in. Thank you for all these messages. That is Angela, I see, writing in. Angela from Kenmore, Washington, and on a bike ride right now. So thank you, Angela. Also a listener writing in, wanting to hear the song Body Scanner. And by the artist Uchiara, one of my new favorite songs. So thank you to that listener in Portland. Also, hello, Stella the cat. And also Manuel in Los Angeles got a text or got an email from a listener named David. And it says, hey, Troy, thanks for playing Air earlier. I was curious if it would be possible to play Broken Chords song MK Ultra Scarecrow. I discovered them recently from KEXP and I've been absolutely in love with their music. So here you go, David. This is Broken Chord. It's KEXP.

0: He just highlighted Avatar, he clicked the drop-down menu, and then he just randomly selected Papyrus.
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0: Like a thoughtless child, just yanking leaves along the way.

0: listening to KEXP. That is the latest from Catherine Moan. And this set of music that you just heard started with a reference to MK Ultra. And that song right there is called MK Ultra. The album is called CM Ultra. Get it? Catherine Moan. Yeah. And before that, you heard music from Tricky and from the 1995 album Max and Quay, one of my favorite albums in the history of music. And that Tricky song is called Overcome with the wonderful vocals from Martina Topley Bird. And you heard one of my new favorite songs, and it comes from Uchi Yara. That song is called Body Scanner, and also some music from King Cruel in there with that song Dumb Surfer. And as I mentioned at the top of the set, a request for this group Broken Cord. And that song is called MK Ultra Scarecrow. And I was like, what is this MK Ultra stuff? So, of course, I did that thing called Googling. And the answer that came up, it said Project MK Ultra was a top secret illegal human experimentation program run by the CIA from 1953 through the late 60s or early 70s. Its goal was to find ways to control human behavior, change memories, and force confessions using drugs like LSD, hypnosis, and torture. Yikes. I guess there's a movie called MK Ultra as well, which I have not seen from a couple years ago. And there's that. And if there's anything you want to hear, anything you've discovered recently that you would like to hear during the duration of the show, of course, there are a couple different ways you can reach out. You can text 206-903-5397, or of course, you can email dj@kexp.org.
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0: That's right. My name is Troy, hanging out with you each and every Saturday, 3 to 6 p.m. It is about to be 4 o'clock on the dot. And thank you for all your kind words, great requests. I'm trying to get to as many of those as possible. I've got this right here out of the Pacific Northwest. This is the Family Worship Center and their song, Malibu by Midnight.

0: You are listening to KEXP, and that is music from Iguana Death Cult. That is the latest from them. The album that was released a couple months ago is called Guns Out. That song is called, you guessed it, I Like It, It's Nice. And before that, hearing it here for the first time, Seattle band Sulk, and that song is called Cat Ghost. Sulk is going to be releasing a full-length album on September 25th. And before that, you heard music from Cherry Chola and Chico Sonido, and that song is called Crystallina. And out of Melbourne, Australia, you heard Divers, and that song, Head Chef. And you heard music from Purple Mountains, which was the last album release from David Berman before his death on August 7, 2019. They were supposed to also come to KEXP. We were excited to have them for an in-studio and meet. I was very excited to meet David Berman, but sadly we lost him before that could happen. But just one of my favorite songs of his in all of his catalog, with the Silver Jews and solo and with Purple Mountains, is the song Margaritas at the Mall. The lyrics are just so clever, as all of his stuff is. And let's see, we have the Portland band Family Worship Center at the top of the set. If Family Worship Center plays anywhere near you, I highly, highly recommend seeing them live. They just absolutely blew the roof off this place at KEXP when they played for a live audio Oasis show here in the KEXP gathering space. And I was just looking around at everybody, and everyone just had the same look on their face, like, what is this? They're just fantastic. Family Worship Center there with that song Malibu by Midnight. And it's all right here on KEXP Listener Powered Radio.
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0: All right, it's KEXP hanging out with you. Thanks for hanging out with us. Thanks to everybody who supports KEXP. That's how we're able to be with you in real time, and no pre-planned playlists and no algorithms, just programming on the fly and looking at all what you have been discovering recently and what you want to hear. And let's see, what else do I got going on? Oh, yes, thank you to John listening from Capitol Hill and Pete listening from Philadelphia. We've got Jelly in Fremont, California. Thank you, Skip in White Center, who I saw the other day, yesterday. What day is today? Yeah, yesterday. Jude in Redmond, Brad in San Francisco, and let's see, David and Vicky, appreciate all of you. And up next, I've got more brand new music for all of you. This is a new one from the artist Bonobo featuring Joy Crooks on this song called Always on Your Side. It's KEXP.

0: listening to KEXP. That is brand new music from Frankie Rose. Frankie Rose just does no wrong. Manifest is the name of that track, and Frankie Rose's album will be out on September 18th. I was lucky enough to be with Frankie Rose. Was it last year? I think. I don't know. But she was so kind and just fantastic. And before that, speaking of fantastic, you heard Black Pumas and that song, Rock and Roll. You heard music from Morgan Delt, the California psychedelic artist from the Phase Zero album that Sub Pop put out 10 years ago. And that song is called Some Sunsick Day. And you heard new music, brand new music from Bonobo featuring Joy Crooks on that song called Always on Your Side.
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0: All right, it is KEXP. My name is Troy Nelson. Reading, I love this text that I just got from a listener named Jim. And Jim said, I just drove home from a friend's house with my summer playlist on shuffle, and the Morgan Delt song, Some Sunsick Day, was on when I pulled into the driveway. Then I walked in the house, put on KEXP, and the same song is on. It's kismet. I love when that happens. Those are some of my favorites when listeners are like, I was just thinking of this song like 5 minutes ago. So love that. Thank you. And also thanks to Greg and Yolo listening in. Jeff, Super Jeff from Folsom, California. Bob and Rach from Montana, Diego in Arizona. And you can reach out as well if you would like. 206-903-5397. Up next, I've got more new music for you right here. This is from the artist Evax. It's KEXP.

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0: You are listening to KEXP, and that is new music right there, a collaboration between the legendary Cerrone and the working on and going to be legendary Addy Oasis. That song is called New Heights, and also sounds like a hit song from the 70s, but with a futuristic feel. Loving that new song. And before that, you heard music from Unknown Mortal Orchestra. And that song is called Multi-Love. You heard new music from Steve Lacy. The song is called Oh Yeah, and the album's called Oh Yeah. And then I saw that song is in the new Spider-Man movie, and I said, Oh Yeah. So good job, Steve Lacy, getting licensed in a Spider-Man movie. That means you're doing something awesome. And at the top of the set, Evax is the artist, the electronic producer and DJ. Evax, that song is called When I'm Gone. And it's all right here on KEXP.
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2: 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KEXP Seattle and KEXC Alameda, Oakland, San Francisco, an affiliate of the University of Washington. Troy Nelson's show is made possible in part by The Behemoth.
0: All right, approaching the 5 o'clock hour, and I'll be with you until 6 o'clock. And coming up next, I've got some more new music for all of you. Now, I've never referred to a song as a bop before, as I've seen other people do, or is that a young person thing? I don't know. But I have to admit, this song is one heck of a bop. This is from Francisca Valenzuela, and it's called S.O.S.